playing the greatest hits of all time, CKDO. There's Andy Gibb. I just want to be your everything in Surfing USA. The Beach Boys in there for us to kick off the 8 o'clock hour. It's Brian Cox in for Daryl McLean here on your Thursday night. We got a great hour of music on the way. Warren Zevon coming up, some Kenny Loggins, David Bowie, ABBA, and a whole bunch more. Yeah, it's going to be a lot of fun. We keep things rolling right now with some Harold Melvin and the Blue Notes. If you don't know me by now, on the greatest hits of all time.

0: greatest hits of all time, CKDO. There's Corey Hard Never Surrender and Harold Melvin and the Blue Notes in there from 1972. Hey, it's Brian Cox here. We're making our way through your Thursday night. Got some ABBA on the way. They're going to get us back into the tunes here in just a few minutes, so do stick around for that. Don't forget to join us tomorrow morning, CKDO Mornings with Terry Johnston back on the air. You're going to do some barbecuing. It's the last weekend before Thanksgiving. Terry Johnston has found a list of things we bet you didn't know you could throw on the old queue, like donuts, cake, and pigs in a blanket. Yeah, Terry's going to be talking about that. Terry and Beck are going to have your Friday food news. They'll play radio tennis with the hottest topic of the week. And they're going to tell you about a groom that ran off with the maid of honor on the wedding day. Unbelievable. We're going to find out all that tomorrow morning just after 5:30. CKDO Mornings with Terry Johnston.
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0: 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There's Kenny Loggins with Stevie Nicks. Whenever I Call You Friend and Woodstock, some Matthew's Southern Comfort Band in there for us, too. Hey, it's Brian Cox here, making our way through some great music. We got a lot still to come. BJ Thomas on the way for us in just a little bit. We're going to get back into the music with some Warren Zevon. He's on the way for us next.
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0: 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There's Edward Bear, Close Your Eyes, and Hooked on a Feeling, some BJ Thomas in there for us, too. Hey, it's Brian Cox here. We're making our way through your Thursday night. Still some great music on the way before the top of the hour. Anita Ward will get us back into the tunes here in just a few minutes. 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You got kids, grandkids. Well, this one definitely would be good for you. CKDO welcoming Sesame Street Live. Elmo's Got the Moves coming to the Tribute Community Center Friday, January 22nd. 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
0: 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Right now, we head back to 1979, Anita Ward. Here's Ring My Bell on CKDO.

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Warwick, I'll never love this way again on the greatest hits of all time, CKDO. We heard some Redbone in there to kick off the hour for us as well. Hey, it's Brian Cox here. We're making our way through your evening. We got some great music coming up this hour, including the Eagles, some Three Dog Night, the Doobie Brothers, Elvis, just to name a few. So let's keep things rolling with some Todd Rundgren. Here's Hello, It's Me. On the greatest hits of

0: playing the greatest hits of all time, CKDO. There's Red Ryder with Human Race, and hello, it's me, Todd Rundgren, in there from 1973. Hey, it's Brian Cox here. Thanks for hanging out, keeping me company as we continue on through your Thursday night, counting down to the weekend, and going to be another fun one here at CKDO for sure. It's our Best of 1981 double feature weekend. Lots of great music from that year. What was happening that year? Well, MTV launched. You might remember that. Raiders of the Lost Ark was at the box office. And Prince Charles married Lady Diana. I can remember that wedding well. My mom, early in the morning, watching it on TV. And yeah, that was a big, big event. That happened in 1981. Seems so far ago. But it's going to be a great weekend, so join us. Lots of great music on the way. The Best of 1981 double feature weekend. It all kicks off tomorrow afternoon at 4 right here on CKDO.
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0: Hey, we're all set to kick off another five in a row. Gonna hear from Three Dog Night, the Doobie Brothers, and we kick things off with some Elvis. Suspicious Minds.

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It's that easy. Playing the greatest hits of all time.

0: greatest hits of all time, CKDO. There's Christopher Cross with Sailing and Easy to Be Hard. Some Three Dog Night in there for us, too. Hey, it's Brian Cox here. We're making our way through some great music. We got more on the way. The Delphonics are coming up for us in just a little bit. We're going to get back into the music with the Eagles. They're up next.
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0: 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There's Max Webster, Paradise Skies, and Lala Means I Love You, the Delphonics in there for us, too. Hey, it's Brian Cox here. We're making our way through your Thursday night. We got the Nitty Gritty Dirt Band coming up. Glenn Campbell will get us back into the music here in just a few minutes. Hey, don't forget to join us this weekend. 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
0: 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Head back to 1975 with some Glenn Campbell. Here's Rhinestone Cowboy on the greatest hits of all time.

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There's Honeymoon Suite with Feel It Again and the Cornelius Brothers with Sister Rose to kick off the hour for us with Treat Her Like a Lady. Hey, it's Brian Cox here in for Daryl McLean as we continue on through your Thursday night. On the way for us this hour, some Sam Cooke. Going to hear from the Guess Who, the OJs, just to name a few. So do not go anywhere. Supertramp, here's Give a Little Bit.

0: You're listening to the greatest hits of all time, CKDO. There's April Wine and You Won't Dance With Me, and I Feel the Earth Move. Carole King in there for us, too. Hey, it's Brian Cox here Thursday night. Thanks for hanging out. Lots of stuff happening in Oshawa. We had gunshots, a gunfight out up by King and Town Line early this morning, late last night. And a guy in Newcastle trying to burn down a house. These are the stories we're going to send to you every single day. 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
0: Hey, we're all set to kick off another five in a row. We're going to go back to 1977 with some Linda Ronstadt. It's So Easy on the greatest hits of all time.

0: The greatest hits of all time, CKDO. There's Bonnie Tyler. It's a heartache. And the guess who in there for us, too, with Follow Your Daughter Home. Hey, it's Brian Cox here taking you through your evening. We got some Sam Cooke on the way. Going to get us back into the music in just a few minutes, so do stick around for that. 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We've always got some great stuff to give a giveaway. If you got kids, you got grandkids, man, do we have something for you right now. 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Elmo's Got the Moves coming to the Tribute Community Center Friday, January 22nd. 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
0: 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Sam Cooke. 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

0: You're listening to the greatest hits of all time, CKDO. There's Skylark with Wildflower and Diana Ross, the boss, in there for us, too. Hey, it's Brian Cox here Thursday night. We got the Beatles on the way. They're going to get us back into the music in just a few minutes. The Leafs in the win column. Yes, their first win of the young season coming last night over the New York Islanders, winning 2-1. And so that puts them at 500. One win, one loss. Game three coming up Saturday night, and it's the Battle of Ontario inside Scotiabank Arena as the Ottawa Senators come to town. And this should be another great game. Four games in a row to kick off the season at home for the Leafs before their first road trip. And two Western road trips early in the season. I like that. Some good bonding time for the guys. So, Leafs back at it Saturday night, taking on the Sens.
1: Flashback, 1981. Reagan is sworn in as the 40th president.
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1: 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NASA launches its first shuttle.
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4: Duh! This controller has to be broken. Donkey Kong, you're doing me dirty.
1: Yes, right. The music. Come on, just listen, people.

0: Yeah, that'll do. This weekend, it's the best of 1981 on CKDO. And we mean the best. Don't stop believing. Playing the greatest hits of all time. CKDO.
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There's Platinum Blonde, Not in Love, and Tell Me Something Good, Rufus and Chaka Khan in there to kick off the hour. Hey, it's Brian Cox making our way through your Thursday night here. We got some great music on the way for us this hour, including some REO Speedwagon, some Kensington Market, Mark Jordan, just to name a few, so do not go anywhere. Let's keep things rolling. It's the Bay City Rollers on CKDO.

0: playing greatest hits of all time, CKDO. There's Ian Thomas coming home. And does anybody really know what time? Chicago in there for us, too. Hey, it's Brian here hanging out as we continue on through your evening. We still got some great music coming up. Another five in a row coming up with a theme from Rocky to kick things off for us in just a few minutes. Hey, don't forget to join us this weekend. Yes, it's almost here. Our best of 1981 double feature weekend. We've got the greatest hits from 1981. What was happening that year, you ask? Well, you might remember a little movie by the name of Raiders of the Lost Ark. That premiered in 1981. Prince Charles marrying Lady Diana. And that was the year that MTV launched as well. So some big things happening, some great music, and we're going to relive it this weekend. It's the best of 1981 double feature weekend. It all kicks off tomorrow afternoon at 4, right here on CKDO.
1: 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Are you going to do some barbecuing on this last weekend before Turkey Weekend? 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
0: Let's kick off another five in a row with some Bill Conte. Gonna Fly Now. It's the theme from Rocky on the greatest hits of all time.

0: playing the greatest hits of all time, CKDO. There's REO Speedwagon, Keep On Loving You, and some Gordon Lightfoot in there for us, too, with Carefree Highway. Hey, it's Brian Cox here. We're in the middle of some great music. We got a whole bunch more coming up. The Pointer Sisters on the way in just a little bit. We got some Canned Heat coming up for us in just a couple minutes.
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0: 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Phasers on Stunners FM, and the Pointer Sisters in there for us too with Fire. Hey, it's Brian Cox here. We're making our way through your evening. We got some great music still to come. Aretha Franklin all set to get us back into the music in just a few minutes. Hey, be sure to join us tomorrow morning, CKDO Mornings with Terry Johnston back on the air. And you're going to do some barbecuing in the last weekend before Thanksgiving? Well, Terry Johnston has found a list of things we bet you didn't know you could throw in the old queue, like donuts, cake, and pigs in the blanket. Yeah, that should be interesting. Join us tomorrow morning. Terry and Becca are going to have your Friday food news. 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And they're going to tell you about a groom that ran off with a maid of honor on the wedding day. Unbelievable. 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
0: Still got some Max Webster coming up before the top of the hour, and then CKDO Mornings tomorrow morning. Be sure to tune in bright and early. Right now, let's get back into the music with some Aretha Franklin. Here's I Say a Little Prayer for You on the greatest hits of all time, CKDO.

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0: 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NASA launches its first shuttle.
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0: This controller has to be broken. Donkey Kong, you're doing me dirty. Yes, right. The music. Come on, just listen, people. Yeah, that'll do. This weekend, it's the best of 1981 on CKDO. And we mean the best. Playing the greatest hits of all time. CKDO.
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0: It's Terry Johnston. Are you going to do some barbecuing on this last weekend before Turkey Weekend? I found the list of things that I bet you didn't know you could throw on the barbecue, like donuts, cake, pigs in a blanket. We'll have your Friday food news. 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And I'll tell you about a groom that ran off with a maid of honor on the wedding day.
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0: Good morning. It's 5:30. I'm Becca Stone with CKDO News. Showers ending late this morning and clearing up. Also windy, a high of 20. It's 17 right now. 401 through Durham looking good so far. Both directions, no issues. Westbound into Toronto, out to the Parkway. Same story on the DVP southbound. Here's what's making news this hour. Toronto police are investigating a suspicious death in North York. A 65-year-old man was found in Caledonia Park with significant injuries on September 23rd and later died in hospital. He's described as Asian and was wearing a white bicycle helmet, a blue jacket, and a white sling backpack. Police want to hear from anyone who saw the man before he was found. An oil pipeline from Alberta to the BC coast is the first project to be designated of national interest under Ottawa's Building Canada Act. Mark Carney made the announcement in Fort McMurray, Alberta yesterday. Indigenous communities along the route of the pipeline were given just 2 months for consultations. Canada and the United States are still divided on several trade issues after their top trade officials met at a G20 gathering in Milwaukee. U.S. Trade Representative Jameson Greer says technical talks are continuing, but they're still working through some issues, and Washington isn't likely to scrap tariffs entirely. International Trade Minister Maninder Sidhu says he spoke with Greer while also pursuing other agreements. The head of the Canadian Mental Health Association is warning any reduction in federal mental health funding would be problematic. Provincial and territorial health ministers have been sounding the alarm about more than $1 billion in funding set to expire in March. They're urging the feds to renew the funding in the fall budget. Michael J. Fox is set to be honored at Rideau Hall this morning. The actor and Parkinson's disease advocate is already a member of the Order of Canada, but is being promoted to a companion. Fox is among 51 people being honored today. And OPP are reminding motorcycle riders about the unique hazards of riding in the fall. Constable Kyle Fossard is urging riders to take extra precautions.
1: Watch for fallen leaves. Wet leaves can be slippery as ice and may conceal potholes, road debris, lane markings, or uneven pavement. Reduce your speed and avoid sudden braking or steering inputs when riding through leaf-focused areas.
0: He says riders should look out for deer and make sure they are visible as it gets darker earlier this time of year. The MLB wildcard series wrapped up last night as the Braves beat the Phillies 6-2 to advance. A busy night in the NHL despite the Leafs being off. Matthew Nyes had 2 goals and an assist in his debut with Columbus as the Jackets beat the Sabres 6-3. Elsewhere, Edmonton almost blew an 8-2 lead but held on for a 9-7 win in Vancouver. And Calgary lost their final home opener at the Saddle Dome 6-1 to Seattle. And the Browns hit a 56-yard field goal in the dying seconds to beat the Steelers 27-24 to open week 4 in the NFL. It's 5:33 at CKDO. Weather is next.
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0: CKDO weather. Showers ending late this morning, then clearing up. Windy, a high of 20. Tonight, a few clouds. Fog patches developing overnight, a low of 5. Mainly sunny tomorrow, a high of 18. Sunday, mix of sun and cloud, a high of 19. It's 17 right now. I'm Becca Stone. 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

0: greatest hits of all time, CKDO, and the Knack before that, my Sharon. 5:43, 17 to 6, Friday morning with Terry and Becca. You know, you're this close to a long weekend, turkey weekend. 1 week from today, you'll be waking up going, ooh, long weekend. It is still raining, showers and rain only. Showers ending today, then clearing and windy. You know what? The high of 20, then it's going to be really quite nice the rest of the weekend. Tomorrow and Sunday, sunshine, maybe the odd cloud, 18 or 19 degrees for the high. And it is 17 right now. Let's check the drive-in. CKDO traffic. Good Friday morning, Becca Stone.
1: Good Friday morning, Terry. Just taking a look at the 401 through Durham. That's busy now, westbound from Lake Ridge out to Salem. Looking good, though, westbound into Toronto out to the Parkway. DVP southbound, no issues there. 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
1: Morning.
0: Guess where we were last night? I'm going to give you a hint.
1: Oh, you were at a show.
0: I was. Princess of Wales Theater in Toronto. Mervish Productions, The Karate Kid, the musical.
1: Mm.
0: And I wasn't sure what to expect. It was very good. It was a story that we all know, but there were some different twists to it a little bit.
1: I don't know. I've never seen it. Don't spoil it.
0: You've never seen the movie?
1: No.
0: Wow. Written by a guy. His name is Robert Mark Cammon. And in 1980, somebody bought the script rights or whatever, and then they started casting it in 81 or 82, and the movie actually opened in 84, starring Ralph Macchio and Pat Morita. Pat Morita used to be Arnold on Happy Days way back. Anyway, they were cast in the movie, and then I think there's been a Karate Kid 1, 2, 3, 4, and 5, I think, 5 since. Anyway, there was a lot of iconic scenes that we all knew and we've been, you know, watching for the last, you know, 42 years or whatever. But you know what was really cool? At the end of the show, when the cast is doing their bow, the bad guy who played the, what do you call it? The dojo sensei or whatever. Anyway, he stops and you go, okay, they're going to say something. Maybe thank us all for coming out. It's opening night. All the oidy-doidies are all there, right? And he says, I want to introduce to you the guy that actually wrote the play, wrote the story all those years ago. And there he was. That guy, Robert Mark Cammon, came out on stage. And then he brought the composer and the lyricist, Drew Gasparini, who was the one that came to him and said, hey, I want to put this as a musical. And he went, no. And then he presented it to him and gave him some wine. And they created the Karate Kid, the musical. So he brought Drew out, and they're on stage. And then he talked about when he grabbed a microphone and said, this was, you know, I wrote this play in 1980, and then they wanted me to, you know, be part of casting it. So we're casting. We picked this scrawny little boy from New Jersey. We thought, oh, he's perfect. Ralph Macchio. And guess who they bring on stage? Ralph Macchio, the actual Karate Kid.
1: Really?
0: Yeah. He comes out on stage, grabs a microphone, thanks everybody. He's doing a show on Broadway right now. Anyway, he just said, basically, thank you for supporting local theater. This is an amazing show. I didn't know that I was casting in a show and it was going to be 44 years later. We're all going to be watching it and singing. I'm on stage about a show that I was in. So if you'll hear about it throughout the day, but anybody, there were a couple thousand people that were at that show last night at the Princess of Wales. The Karate Kid, the musical, the actual guy, Ralph Macchio, was there on stage along with the guy that wrote it. Pretty cool. Oh. And I wonder when it continues to. I don't know. I don't know how long the show goes, but I want to go see the show. And then I'm going to see The Grinch next month, by the way. The Grinch, the musical. Mm-hmm. And they've just added two more shows because it's popular. They're just going to have to keep adding shows. Because
1: I don't think The Grinch would like singing. He hated listening to the Who's.
0: Oh, that's right. He didn't sing any of the songs, did he? Or did he? The Grinch, like in the cartoon version? Like he did.
1: No, but he complained when they all gathered and sang.
0: Oh.
1: Remember?
0: Yes.
1: And then they'd sing.
0: They're happy and joyful. No, it's too early to be talking about that. That's next month when The Grinch Comes to Town, the musical. 548 at CKDO.
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there's Billy Joel Anthony's song, greatest hits of all time. CKDO, 5:56, 4 minutes away from 6 o'clock. It's pouring rain right now. It rained all yesterday, last night. Anyway, the shower should end today. Then clearing, windy, and a high of 20. Lots of sunshine the rest of the weekend. 17 degrees right now. 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
1: Good morning. It's 6 o'clock. I'm Becca Stone with CKDO News. Showers ending later on, clearing up and windy today, a high of 20. It's 17 right now. 401 westbound through Durham, busy this morning from the 412 out to Salem. Some delays as well. Westbound into Toronto, Morningside out to Markham Road. That's because 401 westbound in the express at Nielsen. We do have a right lane there taken out. DVP southbound. Also reports of a crash now just past Lawrence, bunching up through that area. Here's what's making news this hour. Toronto police are appealing for information after a 65-year-old man was found injured in a North York park and later died. Officers made the discovery at Caledonia Park on September 23rd, and his death has been deemed suspicious. The man is described as Asian and was wearing a white bicycle helmet, a blue jacket, and a white sling backpack. The feds in Alberta are taking the next step toward building an oil pipeline to the BC coast. Yesterday, Mark Carney announced the Pacific Link project as the first to be designated of national interest, which will help clear the way for construction by 2027. Once it's built, it could carry more than 1 million barrels of oil a day. U.S. Trade Representative Jameson Greer says he's fine with Canada looking for other trade deals, but he told reporters at the G20 trade ministers meeting that Canada can't replace the U.S. as a customer. Greer met with our country's international trade minister at the meeting and said technical talks are still continuing, but the two sides still have some issues to work out. Signs are going up ahead of the municipal election. OPP reminding you interfering with them could be a crime. Several of their detachments have received reports of election signs being removed, relocated, damaged, discarded, and stolen. OPP are asking motorcycle riders to take extra precautions while riding this fall. Constable Kyle Fossard says there are unique hazards in the fall.
2: Shorter daylight hours and changing weather conditions can make it harder for motorists to see motorcycles. Wear high visibility gear, ensure all lights are functioning properly, and avoid remaining in vehicle blind spots.
1: He says riders should also watch out for fallen leaves because they can be slippery and may cover up potholes. And Canadian astronaut Joshua Kutrick is now at the International Space Station and says he's ready for some sleep. The Alberta-born mission specialist and his three crewmates made the trip over a busy 8 hours, plus another 2 hours for docking procedures before they could relax. Kutrick added, it's great to have Canada represented in space once again. The Braves beat the Phillies 6-2 last night to advance out of the MLB's wild card round. They get the Dodgers in the next round. Leafs were off last night with Ottawa coming to town tomorrow. Former Leaf Matthew Nye scored two and added an assist as Columbus topped Buffalo 6-3. Elsewhere, Edmonton held on for a 9-7 win in Vancouver, and Calgary got beat up 6-1 by Seattle. And the Steelers fell 27-24 to the Browns after Cleveland kicked a 56-yard field goal with a minute and a half left. It's 6:03 at CKDO. Weather is next.
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1: CKDO weather. Showers ending late this morning, then clearing up. Windy, a high of 20. Tonight, a few clouds. Fog patches developing overnight, a low of 5. Mainly sunny tomorrow, a high of 18. Sunday, mix of sun and cloud, a high of 19. It's 15 right now. 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

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When you head out of town, take us with you at 1580 AM. Hey, we're up for the ride if you are, playing the greatest hits of all time. CKDO.

0: all times. CKDO, Doug and a Slug before that, and Too Bad. 13 after 6:13 with Terry and Becca. It's Friday morning. And it's actually a big day in the Becca Stone household. I should have told her about this so she'd be prepared to wear certain clothing today. But I'll tell you about that in 39 seconds. It's raining, showers will end, clearing, windy, and a high of 20, and then sunshine the next couple of days. 17 degrees right now. Let's check the drive. CKDO traffic. Becca Stone.
1: Well, 401 westbound through Durham, filling in already from the 412 out to Salem. Also, some more delays now westbound into Toronto, anywhere from Meadowvale out to around Markham Road. That's because we still have some issues in the express at Nielsen. A right lane there is blocked. DVP southbound. We did have earlier problems approaching Lawrence. Looks like those have cleared, but still slow from the 401 down to approaching Eglinton. CKDO traffic is brought to you in part by the Capitol Theatre in Port Hope. Tickets are on sale now for the Capitol Theatre's annual Panto Red, a Big Bad Wolf Panto with performances suitable for naughty or nice. Visit capitaltheatre.com. I'll have more traffic in minutes.
0: Hey, Beck, it was on this day in 1608. A guy named Hans Lippershey offered the Dutch government a new invention, the telescope. 1608. How did they invent something like that? I didn't even have glass or anything like that back then. 1608. It wasn't long after that Hans' neighbors all got curtains. He came up with this telescope idea. Hey, on this day, here's one for you then. On this day in 1950, again, if I'd prepped this beforehand, I would have told you. On this day in 1950, Charles Schulz Peanuts comic strip debuted in 9 newspapers. So that makes Charlie Brown 76. Today.
1: Wow.
0: Yep. If Lucy pulls out that football one more time, it's going to kill him.
1: I would have worn something Snoopy themed.
0: I know. You have a lot of, you have Snoopy shoes, don't you?
1: Well, I wouldn't have worn those. The rain.
0: Oh, yeah.
1: The rain would have ruined them.
0: So there you go. There was grief on this day in 1950, but it was good grief. Thought I'd do that. Today's Guardian Angels Day. It's International Walk to School Day. Sorry, kids. It's raining. They're not up now anyway. And National Custodial Workers Day. Is that the guy that still goes up on the roof of the school every now and then and grabs the tennis balls, throw them back down again? It's Sting's birthday today. You know, from the Police? He's 75. Mike Rutherford from Mike and the Mechanics and Genesis, 76. Don McLean is 81 today. Would you drive him to the Chevy? Or drive him to the levee? No, because the levee is dry. Mm. By the way, something else I wanted to mention. For those keeping score at home, 5,686 balls and strikes were questioned and overturned during this past baseball season. I know you're talking about the wild card game and the Braves beating the Phillies, but that and they were overturned, 5,686. And just to set you up, October Prime Day is getting closer.
1: I know.
0: Next Tuesday and Wednesday is the October Prime Days. You going to buy anything? Have you got anything? Has there anything you've waited to buy?
1: Well, there is one thing I've been looking at that I'm waiting to see if the price goes down.
0: Yeah.
1: They always have deals leading up to the day of deals. I don't know if you've noticed that.
0: I've
1: done a lot of ordering lately, not because of Prime Day, but just been getting this and that and odds and ends. So it's like deal for the next 24 hours. Yeah. Oh, Prime Day deal. And the thing that I find interesting now is, you know how they have their AI? It's called Rufus.
0: Oh, Amazon.
1: There's also a button right beside the price of something where you can click price history.
0: Oh.
1: And Rufus will tell you what the price history is. So I've been doing a lot of that to see, is it the highest? It'll be like, this is the highest price in 30 days. This is the lowest price in 30 days.
0: Wow.
1: So I have kind of been keeping an eye on that. But when I go to do my ordering, like I'm going to order it probably during Prime Day anyway, because I've been waiting. But if it's...
0: Oh, then you can look and see if it has...
1: That if it's actually gone down.
0: Gone down, yeah.
1: But if it's not, if it's still the same, then I'm going to get it because it is what it is.
0: And
1: right?
0: It's something you don't need to buy me as a gift for me. Like, you don't need to buy that right now. It can wait till next week.
1: Yeah, I was actually talking to my mother-in-law.
0: Was she buying me something? Debbie hasn't bought me anything in a long time. Your mother-in-law.
1: She was saying she was at Costco.
0: Yeah.
1: And people are buying Christmas presents. And I said, this is absolutely the time. Get it done now. Get it out of the way. Don't be in a rush. And I said, I really don't know what to get Terry this year. I said, Terry's always a tough one because you get me a present and your presents are always so good. So then I have to get you a present, but you don't like stuff.
0: You know what I have, and that's all I need?
1: The best co-host ever?
0: And a wife. No, and I'm like, you're not the wife part. Yes. Yes, a wife. And then, yes, the best co-host ever. There you go. It's all I need. Your love and admiration.
1: So what does Susan want then? If you don't want the present, maybe I'll just get something for her.
0: Me to do all the talking to the best co-host ever and leave her alone. That's exactly what it is. Just as an aside, it is actually Name Your Car Day. Name Your Car Day. And I've got the list of the
1: Betsy.
0: Top. I'm going to tell you that right after Becca's 6:30 news. 6:18 at CKDO. Hang on.
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How much I feel, greatest hits of all time, CKDO, 25 minutes after 6, 625. It's still raining, and the rain should end at some point today. Clearing, windy, and high of 20, and then sunshine for the rest of the weekend, 18, 19 degrees. Could go down to 5 at night, though. As I said, it's raining, and it's 17 degrees. Yeah, the Cleveland Browns, Pittsburgh Steelers game last night, Major League Baseball wild card, Braves and Phillies, and Becca's got that all for you in the news. She'll tell you what happened. And Michael J. Fox is going to be honored at Rideau Hall today. Again. I'll let Becca tell you what that's all about. 6:30 news coming up, and then it's Name Your Car Day. We found a list of the top 10 car names, and we like the letter B. Wait till you hear. Maybe your car's on that list. Coming up, CKDO. Good morning.

0: Good morning. It's 6:30. I'm Becca Stone with CKDO News. Showers ending today, then things will clear up. Also windy, a high of 20. It's 15 right now. I am seeing reports of a crash in Pickering. This is at Bailey and Brock Road at the intersection. Pretty jammed up through that area. 401 westbound through Durham. Slow now from the 412 out to Salem. More delays anywhere from White's all the way westbound through Toronto out past the Parkway. Still some issues in the collectors now. At Meadowvale, a left lane there is blocked. It looks like earlier issues at Nielsen are gone. DVP southbound bunching up from the 401 down to around Eglinton. Here's what's making news this hour. Toronto police are investigating a suspicious death in North York. A 65-year-old man was found in Caledonia Park with significant injuries on September 23rd and later died in hospital. He's described as Asian and was wearing a white bicycle helmet, a blue jacket, and a white sling backpack. Police want to hear from anyone who saw the man before he was found. An oil pipeline from Alberta to the BC coast is the first project to be designated of national interest under the Fed's Building Canada Act. Mark Carney made the announcement in Fort McMurray, Alberta yesterday. Indigenous communities along the route for the pipeline were given just 2 months for consultations. Canada and the U.S. are still divided on several trade issues after their top trade officials met at the G20 gathering in Milwaukee. U.S. Trade Representative Jameson Greer says technical talks are continuing, but they're still working through some issues, and it's not likely Washington will scrap tariffs entirely. International Trade Minister Maninder Sidhu says he spoke with Greer while also pursuing other agreements. The head of the Canadian Mental Health Association is warning any reduction in federal mental health funding would be problematic. Provincial and territorial health ministers have been sounding the alarm about more than $1 billion in funding set to expire in March. They're urging the feds to renew the funding in the fall budget. Check your mailbox for your voter information card. They should arrive by today at the latest. The cards have information on where and when to vote in the municipal election. Election day is October 26th. And OPP are reminding motorcycle riders about the unique hazards of riding in the fall. Constable Kyle Fossard is urging riders to take extra precautions.
1: Watch for fallen leaves. Wet leaves can be slippery as ice and may conceal potholes, road debris, lane markings, or uneven pavement. Reduce your speed and avoid sudden braking or steering inputs when riding through leaf-focused areas.
0: He says riders should look out for deer and make sure they're visible as it gets darker earlier this time of year. The MLB wildcard series wrapped up last night as the Braves beat the Phillies 6-2 to advance. Busy night in the NHL despite the Leafs being off. Matthew Nyes had two goals and an assist in his debut with Columbus as the Jackets beat the Sabres 6-3. Elsewhere, Edmonton almost blew an 8-2 lead but held on for a 9-7 win in Vancouver. And Calgary lost their final home opener at the Saddledome 6-1 to Seattle. And the Browns hit a 56-yard field goal in the dying seconds to beat the Steelers 27-24 to open week 4 in the NFL. It's 6:33 at CKDO. Weather is next.
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0: CKDO weather, showers ending late this morning, then clearing up. Windy, a high of 20. Tonight, a few clouds. Fog patches developing overnight, a low of 5. Mainly sunny tomorrow, a high of 18. Sunday, mix of sun and cloud, and a high of 19. It's 15 right now. I'm Becca Stone. 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

0: Tuesday afternoon, greatest hits of all time, CKDO. That's a long song to wake you up, huh? The Cars before that. Let's go. 6:43, 17-7, Terry and Becca. It's Friday morning. It's actually Name Your Car Day. I've got the list of they asked a whole bunch of car owners to reveal their car's nickname, and I've got the list in front of me, so hang on. It's pouring rain, showers will end, then clearing, windy, and a high of 20 today. And then get ready for sunshine for the rest of the weekend, courtesy of, you know who?
1: Terry Johnston.
0: Yes, I was going to say CKDO, but all right, I'll take the credit for that one. 15 degrees in the rain. Let's check CKDO traffic. Here's Betsy.
1: I am seeing reports of a crash now in Oshawa and Albert right around Elm Street. Still this issue on going in Pickering, a crash at the intersection of Bailey and Brock Road. 401 westbound through Durham, busy. Brock Street out to Salem. More delays westbound into Toronto, anywhere from Meadowvale all the way out past the Parkway. DVP southbound bunching up there from the 401 down to around Eglinton. A slight delay again just past Don Mills. CKDO traffic is brought to you in part by the Region of Durham Waste Management Department. 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I'll have more traffic in minutes.
0: Today is Guardian Angels Day, too. Mm-hmm. Do you have a guardian angel?
1: I don't know.
0: You ever thought about that?
1: As a child.
0: Thought there's somebody over your shoulder?
1: I don't think about it as much.
0: You don't trip into that sandbox or anything like that. Well, there must have been a guardian angel who made me not go down that slide that's like 150 degrees. It's all silver and hot. And somebody told me not to do that. Travis, my brother, I'm not going. Just go on the slide, Rebecca. No, I'm not. There must be a guardian angel telling me not to. So it's Guardian Angels Day. And it's, as I mentioned, it is Name Your Car Day. Mm-hmm. And I'll tell you what's a downer. Every now and then, your car is a very unique car. Mm-hmm. And I know the color, and it's not like it's the most common color. But every now and then, like there's a few of them in Durham Region, quite mm-hmm. a few. And it goes yeah. by, and I go, oh.
1: I think your car should be a fun color.
0: Yes.
1: Why wouldn't you get it in a fun color?
0: But when yours goes by me, mm-hmm. I go, oh, some dude in the car. It's not you. So I'm not going to wave or honk, but Anyway, AutoNation surveyed 2,500 car owners, which isn't a big sampling, but it's some. They asked them to reveal their car's nickname. One fact, we seem to prefer names that begin with B. I don't know why. But we pick names with B. So here are the top 10 car names, nicknames. Number 10 is actually a tie with Buddy, Red, and Stella. Number 9, Big Red. Number 8, Lucy. Number 7 is Bertha. Mm-hmm. Number 6, Sally. Whoa, Mustang Sally. I've got a friend, her name is Sally, and she's got a Mustang. And you know what she calls it? Mustang Sally. Number 5, The Beast. You know who names their car The Beast?
1: Who?
0: Donald Trump. Well, I mean, it's the presidential limousine. It's called The Beast. He didn't name it, but it's the Beast. I bet you some people call it, oh yeah, I'm getting in The Beast. Here we go. Number 4, Betty. Number 3, Baby. All right, baby, I'm getting in. Baby, we're going to go for get ourselves some milk. Number 2, Bessie. My grandfather used to name his Bessie. Whoa, Bessie. Hoping it would stop at that stoplight. And the number 1 car name, you nailed this when you said it earlier this morning. Which one is it?
1: Betsy. Really?
0: Betsy is the number 1 car name.
1: Nickname. I had no idea.
0: Yeah. And did you give yours a name?
1: I have some nicknames for mine. But not like an actual name. Did you also notice a lot of them are ladies' names?
0: Yeah. Why is that?
1: I don't know.
0: There's not one.
1: For your car?
0: I guess Buddy would be one there. Our son Curtis has a yellow car. Mm-hmm. We call it the Yellow Bomb. Mm-hmm.
1: But you don't have an actual name.
0: No. We name it by like I have a Mitsubishi, so we call it Mitsu. I'm taking the Mitsu, but that's not a name. It's just it's the type of car it is. No. Does Daniel name his car?
1: No.
0: Isn't that weird? I'm going to name mine Becca. That way I can say hi to that car and I know who's driving it. It'll be me. 647 at CKDO.
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0: 6:50, it's 10 to 7. After the 7 o'clock news, I'm going to tell you about a groom that ran off with a maid of honor on the wedding day. That's coming up, CKDO. It's 15 degrees. She's a

greatest hits of all time, CKDO. 6:57, 3 minutes to 7. Showers will end this morning. Clearing, windy, and high of 20. And then get ready for a nice, beautiful, sunny weekend. 15 degrees right now. Really good joke for you for the 7 o'clock cricket joke of the day. I think I'm going to knock one out of the park with this one. You're not even going to figure out the punchline, but I'll give it to you.

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1: Good morning. It's 7 o'clock. I'm Becca Stone with CKDO News. Showers ending, then clearing up. Also windy today, a high of 20. It's 15 right now. 401 westbound through Durham. Busy this morning. Brock Street out to Salem. More delays westbound into Toronto, anywhere from Morningside out past the Parkway. DVP southbound filling in from the 401 down to around Eglinton, and still seeing these issues in Pickering at the Brock Road and Bailey intersection. Very backed up. Brock Road southbound approaching that intersection. Here's what's making news this hour. Toronto police are appealing for information after a 65-year-old man was found injured in a North York park and later died. Officers made the discovery at Caledonia Park on September 23rd, and his death has been deemed suspicious. The man is described as Asian and was wearing a white bicycle helmet, a blue jacket, and a white sling backpack. The feds in Alberta are taking the next step toward building an oil pipeline to the BC coast. Yesterday, Mark Carney announced the Pacific Link project has been designated of national interest. The designation will simplify regulations and help clear the way for construction by 2027. Once it's built, it could carry more than 1 million barrels of oil a day. U.S. Trade Representative Jameson Greer says he's fine with Canada looking for other trade deals, but he told reporters at the G20 trade ministers meeting that Canada can't replace the U.S. as a customer. Greer met with our country's international trade minister at the meeting and said technical talks are continuing, but the two sides still have some issues to work out. Michael J. Fox is set to be honored at Rideau Hall this morning. The actor and Parkinson's advocate is already a member of the Order of Canada, but is being promoted to a companion. Fox is among 51 people being honored today. OPP are asking motorcycle riders to take extra precautions while riding this fall. Constable Kyle Fossard says there are unique hazards this time of year.
2: Shorter daylight hours and changing weather conditions can make it harder for motorists to see motorcycles. Wear high visibility gear, ensure all lights are functioning properly, and avoid remaining in vehicle blind spots.
1: He says riders should also watch out for fallen leaves because they can be slippery and may cover up potholes. And Canadian astronaut Joshua Kutrick is now at the International Space Station and says he's ready for some sleep. The Alberta-born mission specialist and his three crewmates made the trip over a busy 8 hours, plus another 2 hours for docking procedures before they could relax. Kutrick added, "It's great to have Canada represented in space once again." The Braves beat the Phillies 6-2 last night to advance out of the MLB wildcard round. They get the Dodgers in the next round. Leafs were off last night with Ottawa coming to town tomorrow. Former Leaf Matthew Nye scored 2 and added an assist as Columbus topped Buffalo 6-3. Elsewhere, Edmonton held on for a 9-7 win in Vancouver, and Calgary got beat up 6-1 by Seattle. The Steelers fell 27-24 to the Browns after Cleveland kicked a 56-yard field goal with a minute and a half left. It's 7:03 at CKDO. Weather is next.
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1: CKDO weather. Showers ending late this morning, then clearing. Windy, a high of 20. Tonight, a few clouds. Fog patches developing overnight, a low of 5. Mainly sunny. Tomorrow, a high of 18. Sunday, mix of sun and cloud, and a high of 19. It's 15 right now. I'm Becca Stone. 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
6: And I'm Terry Johnston. Time for your Friday morning, 7 o'clock quickie joke of the day. By the way, turkey jokes next week. Thanksgiving jokes next week. A whole week of them. Here we go. This is a good one. The pastor asked if anyone in the congregation would like to express praise and for answer prayers. Well, Susie stood up and walked to the podium. She said, I have a praise. 2 months ago, my husband Phil was in a terrible bicycle wreck, and his scrotum was completely crushed. Pain was excruciating. The doctors didn't know if they could help him. You can hear a muffled gasp from the men in the congregation as they imagine the pain that poor Phil must have experienced. Phil was unable to hold me or the children, she went on, and every move caused him terrible pain. We prayed as the doctors performed a delicate operation. And it turned out they were able to piece together the crushed remnants of Phil's scrotum and wrap wire around it to hold it in place. Again, the men in the congregation cringed and squirmed uncomfortably as they imagined the horrible surgery performed on Phil. Now, she announced in a quivering voice, thank the Lord, Phil is out of hospital, and the doctors say that with time, his scrotum should recover completely. All the men sighed with unified relief. The pastor rose and tentatively asked if anyone else had something to say. A man stood up and walked slowly to the podium. He said, I'm Phil. The entire congregation held its breath. Just wanted to tell you, my wife always gets it wrong. The word is sternum. Sternum. Happens. Morning.

0: Katie, OT Rex before that, and bang a gong, get it on. 14 minutes after 7:14 with Terry and Becca. You know, I'm emceeing a friend's wedding coming up. And I, not that this ties in, but I'm going to tell you a story I just read about, but where a groom ran off with the maid of honor on the wedding day at just about, well, wait till you hear when. Hang on. Raining this morning. The showers will end, clearing, windy, and a high of 20, and then sunshine for the rest of Durham region for the rest of the weekend, too. It's 15 degrees this morning, and checking CKDO traffic. Here's Becca Stone.
1: Still this big issue in Pickering at Brock Road and Bailey. Very backed up through that intersection, 401 through Durham. Busy this morning from the 412 out to Salem. Delay start again. Whites off and on and stretch out past the Parkway. DVP southbound slow there from the 401 down to just past Don Mills. CKDO traffic is brought to you in part by R. Avery Landscaping. There's still time to get your landscaping projects completed this season. 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Dream, create, enjoy. I'll have more traffic in minutes.
0: It's usually considered good form for the groom and maid of honor to attend the wedding. You know, the groom and the maid of honor. Preferably not together or even at the airport. Wait to hear this comes together. There's a TikToker down in the States out of Dallas named Kells. Says her wedding day spectacularly imploded when her fiancé of 6 years ran off with her childhood best friend, who also happened to be her maid of honor. So Kells isn't using her their real names. She calls them Eric and Macy. I know she should shame them. So we'll call them Eric and Macy. So the bride is Kells, the groom, Eric, Macy, maid of honor. So Macy wasn't some casual friend. Kells said she helped choose the engagement ring, plan the bachelorette party, even zipped Kells into her wedding dress. Apparently the last part was emotionally complicated. Kells says Macy became unusually emotional after helping her into the dress and announced she needed to use the bathroom. Well, she didn't come back. But an hour later, Eric's mother entered the room crying. Her son had sent her a text saying, "I'm sorry, I can't go through with this," and asked her to tell everyone there wouldn't be a wedding. So he texts his mom, "Tell everyone there's not going to be a wedding." Anyway, the bridesmaids started asking questions and learned from the groomsmen that Macy had asked Eric to speak with her outside. Then both disappeared in Eric's car. Well, Macy later reportedly texted one of the bridesmaids with an apology and an explanation. She and Eric had tried to end their relationship but hadn't expected to fall in love. So where do two people go after simultaneously abandoning a bride and an entire wedding? Well, apparently they go on the honeymoon.
2: What?
0: Yeah. Kells and Eric had non-refundable reservations for a trip to the Bahamas, all booked in Eric's name. Kells figured the runaway couple might head directly to the airport. So she had a bridesmaid drive her to the airport. Sure enough, she says Eric and Macy were at the airport. Kells points out that technically she wasn't left at the altar because the groom bailed before she even got to the altar. She calls it about as close as she can to being stood up at the altar without actually making it there. And what happened when the bride arrived at the airport and confronted her fiancé and maid of honor? That's where Kells ended the video. It did not go how I expected to, she teased, promising the airport showdown in part two of her video. But anyway, after 6 years together, you'd think Eric could have at least left her the honeymoon or something. Like, you leave her, and then you take the honeymoon trip.
2: That's wild. I like that she went to the airport, though.
0: I know.
2: That's very bold.
0: To confront them. Wait till I dig up part two of that video, and then I'll tell you about it maybe on Monday morning. I've got my project for the weekend. 7:18 at CKDO.
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Neil Diamond did it first. And that's UB40's version, Red Red Wine. Greatest hits of all time, CKDO, 24 minutes after 7, 724. These showers will end, clearing windy, and get ready for sunshine the rest of the weekend. 15 degrees, Becca Stone.

0: It's 7:30. I'm Becca Stone with CKDO News for Armstrong Funeral Home in Oshawa. Showers ending later on, clearing up. Windy today, a high of 20. It's 15 right now. Still seeing this crash reported in Pickering at Brock Road and Bailey. Slow through that intersection. 401 westbound through Durham, bunching up there between Brock Street and the 412, Brock Street and Salem. Delays pick up again westbound through Toronto, Meadowvale, out past the Parkway. DVP southbound slow from the 401 down to just past Don Mills. Another slight delay as you approach the Gardner. Here's what's making news this hour. Toronto police are investigating a suspicious death in North York. A 65-year-old man was found in Caledonia Park with significant injuries on September 23rd and later died in hospital. He's described as Asian and was wearing a white bicycle helmet, a blue jacket, and a white sling backpack. Police want to hear from anyone who saw the man before he was found. An oil pipeline from Alberta to the BC coast is the first project to be designated of national interest under the Feds Building Canada Act. Mark Carney made the announcement in Fort McMurray, Alberta yesterday. Indigenous communities along the route were given just 2 months for consultations. Canada and the U.S. are still divided on several trade issues after their top trade officials met at the G20 gathering in Milwaukee. U.S. Trade Representative Jameson Greer says technical talks are continuing, but they're still working through some issues, and it's not likely that Washington will scrap tariffs entirely. International Trade Minister Maninder Sidhu said he spoke with Greer while also pursuing other agreements. Signs are going up ahead of the municipal election, and OPP are reminding you interfering with them could be a crime. Several of their detachments have received reports of election signs being removed, relocated, damaged, discarded, and even stolen. And OPP are reminding motorcycle riders about the unique hazards of riding in the fall. Constable Kyle Fossard is urging riders to take extra precautions.
1: Watch for fallen leaves. Wet leaves can be slippery as ice and may conceal potholes, road debris, lane markings, or uneven pavement. Reduce your speed and avoid sudden braking or steering inputs when riding through leaf-focused areas.
0: He says riders should look out for deer and make sure they're visible as it gets darker earlier this time of year. The MLB wildcard series wrapped up last night as the Braves beat the Phillies 6-2 to advance. Busy night in the NHL despite the Leafs being off. Matthew Nyes had 2 goals and an assist in his debut with Columbus as the Jackets beat the Sabres 6-3. Elsewhere, Edmonton almost blew an 8-2 lead but held on for a 9-7 win in Vancouver. And Calgary lost their final home opener at the Saddle Dome 6-1 to Seattle. And the Browns hit a 56-yard field goal in the dying seconds to beat the Steelers 27-24 to open week 4 in the NFL. It's 7:33 at CKDO. Weather is next.
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0: CKDO weather. Showers ending late this morning, then clearing up. Also windy today, a high of 20. Tonight, a few clouds. Fog patches developing overnight, a low of 5. Mainly sunny tomorrow, a high of 18. Sunday, mix of sun and cloud, and a high of 19. It's 15 right now. 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

0: still 15 degrees. Boy, I've got something for you. If you're still barbecuing, I mean, we're still barbecuing. Some people go year-round, but maybe this is under the category of cool. But can you grill it? Things that you would throw on the barbecue you didn't even know you would throw on the barbecue. That's coming up. But first, let's check CKDO traffic. Becca Stone.
1: Still seeing these problems reported in Pickering at Brock Road and Bailey. It is slow through the intersection, but moving better than it was before. A slight delay now for when eastbound through Durham through Salem. Westbound, bunching up still. Brock Street out to Salem. A slight delay just past White's due to construction. 401 westbound into Toronto gets busy now. Markham Road out past the Parkway. DVP southbound slow there from the 401 down to just past Don Mills. And new problems just popping up. 401 westbound and the express at the Parkway. Two left lanes are blocked. CKDO traffic is brought to you in part by Colonial Pools and Ajax. 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I'll have more traffic in minutes.
0: You know, we have your Friday food news coming up after Becca updates your 8 o'clock news. In a little bit, we're going to be talking about McDonald's and Snickers and what was the other thing? I can't remember now. But anyway, we got a whole bunch of food news stuff for you coming up after the 8 o'clock news. But barbecuing season, like I said, we don't ever put our barbecue away. We just, we all year, and sometimes I shift it a little closer to the patio door because I don't want to be going out and I even shovel the snow off mine just to make sure it's all ready. Yeah, well, because you never know when you're going to need it. Anyway, why eat normal donuts when you can eat grilled donuts?
1: What?
0: Yes, you're a genius if you grill these. I found the list of things that people have grilled and are successful putting these on your barbecue. For example, donuts. To enjoy a warmed up bite of bliss, throw one on medium heat just for a few seconds, even on each side. Now, I'm not telling you to grab that chocolate glazed donut and do that because that's a mess. But how good is a crispy creamer when it's warmed up?
1: Yeah, but that has a glaze all over it. That would still be messy.
0: A little bit. Just a quick little burritos. Grab an already wrapped one. Toss it over indirect heat until the tortilla starts to crisp. Flip and repeat. Avocado. Do you ever have avocados around the house? No. Slice one in half, ditch that pit, and slap it on the barbecue until you get some nice char going. Charred avocado. Pizza. Now, it says to place the dough straight on the fire for about 2 minutes. Flip, add toppings, and leave it over heat until it's melted and bubbly. So you put the dough on there to get it a little bit grilled up. And then you put the stuff on it.
1: I could see that.
0: But you know what we've discovered is we've got one of those, what do you call it, the pizza stone?
1: Yeah.
0: We put it on the barbecue, get the thing up to, I think you needed to get up to well over 700 degrees.
1: Okay.
0: And then we throw either a pita or a naan bread on there. Mm-hmm. Like we don't throw it on, but we make them inside. Bit of sauce, whatever you have around. Lunch meat, pepperonis, cheese, some vegetables, peppers, whatever, mushrooms, throw them on there. And each person makes up their own, throw it on the pizza stone for about 3 minutes. Take it off on a cutting board, cut it in four, meal's ready. You just have to bring out a lot of stuff out of the fridge, but whatever you got left over, that's a Friday thing. You know what I mean? Leftover Friday, whatever you got, let's just throw it on there. It's a good way to do it. So pizza, cake, get yourself a hearty, unfrosted slice of pound cake and grill over low heat on both sides so it gets all warm and toasty and then frost it afterwards. Watermelon. You ever put watermelon on a grill?
1: No.
0: It says cut into 1-inch slices and set over direct heat until grill marks appear. Serve with salt and lime. My friend Stacy does grilled pineapple.
1: And I've heard that's good.
0: We've done it ourselves and it is really good. Mm-hmm. Grab that pineapple, slice it into like sticks, if you want, like that. And really good. Two more. French toast. Here's a weekender thing. Cook your slices in the pan, then finish on the barbecue right over the flames. It's fine for about 90 seconds a slice of French toast. That's all you need. So you pre-cook it in the pan and then just kind of finish it.
1: A lot of this goes so fast though. Like,
0: I know. Well, you don't need much time for these things.
1: I was going to say, you're firing up the barbecue, you're letting it warm up, that it's on there for like 2 minutes.
0: Yeah, no, yes, seconds sometimes. And the final one that you cook on the grill, pigs in a blanket.
1: Mm.
0: Lay down a piece of foil, then plop your barbecue dogs on top until they're brown and crispy. Pigs in a blanket, right? And that's with the eggs, right, too? Is that what pigs in a blanket is, too?
1: No, it's a little hot dog wrapped up in a tiny bit of dough.
0: That's the one, right. What's the thing with the egg in the middle of the bread thing? What's that thing called?
1: Oh, I think that's a croque madame or something.
0: Oh. I'm going to get a whole bunch of emails and texts telling me exactly what that was and how you could cook that on a barbecue. Happy grilling on the weekend. By the way, Turkey Weekend is next weekend.
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Bob Dylan, greatest hits of all time, CKDO, Fleetwood Mac's Dreams. 7:42, it's 18 to 8 on a rainy Friday morning with Terry and Becca. The shower should end, clearing and windy and high of 20 today. And then you're going to get sunshine the rest of the weekend. You really have a nice weekend coming up, 18, 19 degrees.

hits of all time. CKDO. 7:55, 5 minutes away from 8. Nancy and Holly and about 3 different emails came through to tell me that thing I was talking about with the egg. And it's called Toad in the Hole. Toad in the Hole. That's... Thank you. I knew you all knew. 15 degrees in the rain. CKDO.

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1: Good morning. It's 8 o'clock. I'm Becca Stone with CKDO News. Showers ending late this morning before things clear up. Windy today, a high of 20. It's 15 right now. Looks like these earlier problems in Pickering at Bailey and Brock Road have cleared, and new issues reported now in Ajax, though, on Westney, just north of the 401. 401 westbound through Durham, busy from Brock Street out to Salem. Eastbound actually slowing now from Westney out to around Lake Ridge. Westbound into Toronto starts to slow anywhere from White's off and on out past the Parkway. Still some issues in the Express at the Parkway. Two left lanes there are blocked. DVP southbound jam pretty solid from the 401 down to Don Mills, then again between Baby Bloor and the Gardner. Here's what's making news this hour. Toronto police are appealing for information after a 65-year-old man was found injured in a North York park and later died. Officers made the discovery at Caledonia Park on September 23rd, and his death has been deemed suspicious. The man is described as Asian and was wearing a white bicycle helmet, a blue jacket, and a white sling backpack. The feds in Alberta are taking the next step toward building an oil pipeline to the BC coast. Yesterday, Mark Carney announced the Pacific Link project has been designated of national interest. The designation will simplify regulations and help clear the way for construction by 2027. Once it's built, it could carry more than 1 million barrels of oil a day. U.S. Trade Representative Jameson Greer says he's fine with Canada looking for other trade deals, but he told reporters at the G20 trade ministers meeting that Canada can't replace the U.S. as a customer. Greer met with our country's international trade minister at the meeting and said technical talks are continuing, but the two sides still have some issues to work out. Check your mailbox for your voter information card. They should arrive by today at the latest. The cards have information on where and when to vote in the municipal election. Election day is October 26th. OPP are asking motorcycle riders to take extra precautions while riding this fall. Constable Kyle Fossard says there are unique hazards this time of year.
2: Shorter daylight hours and changing weather conditions can make it harder for motorists to see motorcycles. Wear high visibility gear, ensure all lights are functioning properly, and avoid remaining in vehicle blind spots.
1: He says riders should also watch out for fallen leaves because they can be slippery and may cover up potholes. And Canadian astronaut Joshua Kutrick is now at the International Space Station and says he's ready to get some sleep. The Alberta-born mission specialist and his three crewmates made their trip over a busy 8 hours, plus another 2 hours for docking procedures before they could relax. Kutrick added, it's great to have Canada represented in space once again. The Braves beat the Phillies 6-2 last night to advance out of the MLB wildcard round. They get the Dodgers in the next round. Leafs were off last night with Ottawa coming to town tomorrow. Former Leaf Matthew Nyes scored two and added an assist as Columbus doubled up on Buffalo 6-3. Elsewhere, Edmonton held on for a 9-7 win in Vancouver, and Calgary got beat up by Seattle 6-1. And the Steelers fell 27-24 to the Browns after Cleveland kicked a 56-yard field goal with a minute and a half left. It's 8:03 at CKDO. Weather is next.
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1: CKDO weather. Showers ending late this morning, then clearing up. Windy, a high of 20. Tonight, a few clouds. Fog patches developing overnight, a low of 5. Mainly sunny tomorrow, a high of 18. Sunday, mix of sun and cloud, a high of 19. It's 14 right now. 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

0: This put the hair up in a whiter shade of pale. Greatest hits of all time, CKDO and America's Sister Golden Hair. 12 minutes after 8, it's 8:12 with Terry and Becca. You know what, Aunt? When we were coming in for work a little after 2 o'clock back at 9 this morning, it was raining. Like, we had to kind of scooch into the, you know, from the car into the radio station. Then, you know what we started saying on the radio starting at 5:30? Showers ending, then clearing. Huh? I like those people on the radio. That would have been us, by the way. And then they're telling us it's going to be sunny tomorrow and sunny on Sunday, too. In Oshawa right now, it is 14 degrees. It's gone down a few degrees from when we came in. But first, before we do our Friday food news, let's check CKDO traffic. Here's Becca Stone.
1: I am seeing reports of this crash still. This is on Westney in Ajax, just north of the 401. Very backed up, but Westney southbound through that area. Also, new problems reported as well in Whitby at Cochrane and Rosland. 401 through Durham. Busy eastbound through Salem. Westbound between Brock Street and Salem. A slight delay just past White's due to construction. Jamming up westbound through Toronto. Nielsen out past the Parkway. We do have issues 401 westbound on the Express at the Parkway. Two left lanes there are blocked. DVP southbound. Slow there from the 401 all the way down to Bayview Bloor. 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I'll have more traffic in minutes.
0: 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I always start. Why don't you start with your Friday food news, Becca Stone?
1: So this coming Tuesday is National Taco Day.
0: Oh!
1: But Taco Bell Canada and Duolingo, the language app, they want to team up to celebrate and they want to turn it into Global Taco Day.
0: Oh, all right.
1: And here's why.
0: Yeah.
1: Taco is actually the same in more than 30 languages.
0: Oh.
1: So.
0: Well, why not?
1: You already know a word in 30
0: All
1: languages.
0: 30 languages. Look at me. I know things. We had tacos last night, by the way. We were at a restaurant. And Susan goes, oh, I don't like the crispy. I want the soft tacos because they're not as messy.
1: Mm-hmm.
0: But they were messy. It was breaking up all over the plate. I would have rather had that crispy taco.
1: Oh, was it your order or her order?
0: Both of us. I went with her and went the soft tacos too. Should have gone with the crispy one. Should have been my own man as far as tacos.
1: Yeah, you're allowed to order your own.
0: I know.
1: So Taco Bell Canada and Duolingo, they also teamed up to create this new duo habanero sauce that you can get with meals for a limited time. They have this big event they're putting on at a Toronto restaurant on Church Street on Tuesday. Duo the Owl, that green guy, their mascot.
0: Oh, okay.
1: He's going to be there. Oh. So there's like giveaways and just different things you can do and try when you're there.
0: All right. They should bring it out here and do it out here.
1: Right?
0: Yeah. That's it? The taco thing? All right. I got McDonald's stuff here for you. Mm-hmm. McDonald's said they're going to invest over $8.5 billion over the next 10 years to upgrade 44,000 franchises. Among the improvements, this is what they want to do. More specialty drinks and breakfast options, as well as more chicken items on the menu, I guess, versus beef. To deal with customers using GLP-1s, who are looking for to eat more protein. They're testing options like chicken and burger bowls and egg bites.
1: Okay, but I feel like I don't want them to do that.
0: No?
1: Lots of places already have bowls. I don't want to go to McDonald's for a bowl.
0: And get a bowl.
1: I will go for a delicious chicken sandwich or a burger.
0: Yeah.
1: I don't need a bowl.
0: Keep it simple.
1: Bring back the salads.
0: Yeah. Yeah.
1: People quite liked those.
0: They'll also roll out its generative AI system called Arch IQ, which will take orders at its drive-thrus. Artificial intelligent orders.
1: I don't know if I like that.
0: And McDonald's is going to start, you ready for this? Selling commercials to run on their drive-thru menu screens. With those commercials eventually finding their way inside their restaurants on every screen.
1: Ah. Okay, here's my complaint.
0: My car doesn't even stop at that thing sometimes. I can move right through that drive-thru. Okay.
1: I don't like, and this is for all restaurants, I don't like the moving menus.
0: Yeah.
1: I hate it.
0: Because I hate it. Now you've moved
1: Have
0: it.
1: Have one screen moving that is showing me your specials.
0: Yeah.
1: Keep everything else stationary.
0: Yeah.
1: because maybe I'm looking at the value menu. Maybe I'm looking for something else.
0: Yeah.
1: And by the time I'm halfway through reading it,
0: you're gone.
1: It flips through to the next thing.
0: Now I got to wait.
1: And now I have to wait. Now it's my turn to order, and yeah. I don't know what I want.
0: Because
1: bring back the stationary menu.
0: It's a good point.
1: And then you can have one screen, fine, put your commercials up there. I don't care. It doesn't bother me. There's commercials when I pump gas.
0: Mm-hmm.
1: So you can have one screen for your commercials. You can have one screen for your specials. Keep the rest still.
0: They should be listening to us. And I've given this advice many times before, but remember what the name was on my app? Brad Pitt, yeah.
1: I've heard this.
0: But I changed it to, Susan said, why don't you put my new best friend? Because that person's not your new best friend. So I did. I changed it to my new best friend. So when they, the other day I was getting a coffee, came through, they said, drive through. And he comes up and he goes, I love it. I'm your new best friend. And this is at 4 o'clock in the morning. So change your app name, whichever, not just McDonald's, whatever. If you know your drive through app thing, Tim's or wherever you happen to have it. To my new best friend, I guarantee that drive-thru person will smile at you.
1: Oh, you know what else about McDonald's?
0: Mm.
1: Monopoly's back. It started on Monday.
0: Becca's now my new best friend. There's your Friday Food News, 8:18.
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0: 21 minutes after 8, 821. It's 14 degrees right now. I've got some CKDO Freebies page winners to announce. Each of these winners have won 4 packs of tickets to Sesame Street Live, Elmo's Got the Moves at Tribute Community Center on January the 22nd. Congratulations to Rose Puker of Oshawa, Danielle Brewer of Oshawa, and Esther Ravka of Thornhill. 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

greatest hits of all time, CKDO, 25 minutes after 8:25. So the rain looks like it's ended for the most part. Gradual clearing throughout the day and windy with a high of 20, and then get ready for sunshine tomorrow and the rest of the weekend, 18, 19 degrees. You still got 14 degrees in Oshawa. Michael J. Fox is going to be honored at Rideau Hall in Ottawa today again. I'll let Becca tell you more about it. Tell you what happened with the Browns-Steelers game. Braves-Phillies. Don't forget the Generals have country night tonight, hosting the Ottawa 67s. We're all going to be wearing red cowboy hats tonight. Boy. Becca Stone has your 8:30 news coming up after Lighthouse on CKDO.

0: Good morning. It's 8:30. I'm Becca Stone with CKDO News. Showers ending, then clearing up. Windy today, a high of 20. It's 14 right now. Still seeing these issues in Ajax on Westney, just north of the 401. It's very backed up. Westney southbound approaching the 401 there. 401 eastbound through Durham, busy through Salem. Westbound slows between Brock Street and Salem. A slight delay just past White's for construction. 401 westbound into Toronto, quite jammed anywhere from Nielsen out past the Parkway. We do have issues now in the Express at Vic Park. A left lane there is blocked. DVP southbound jam pretty solid from the 401 all the way down to the Gardner. Here's what's making news this hour. Toronto police are investigating a suspicious death in North York. A 65-year-old man was found in Caledonia Park with significant injuries on September 23rd and later died in hospital. He's described as Asian and was wearing a white bicycle helmet, a blue jacket, and a white sling backpack. Police want to hear from anyone who saw the man before he was found. An oil pipeline from Alberta to the BC coast is the first project to be designated of national interest under the Feds Building Canada Act. Mark Carney made the announcement in Fort McMurray, Alberta yesterday. Indigenous communities along the route for the pipeline were given just 2 months for consultations. Canada and the U.S. are still divided on several trade issues after their top trade officials met at the G20 gathering in Milwaukee. U.S. Trade Representative Jameson Greer says technical talks are continuing, but they're still working through some issues, and it's not likely Washington will scrap tariffs entirely. International Trade Minister Maninder Sidhu says he spoke with Greer while also pursuing other agreements. The head of the Canadian Mental Health Association is warning any reduction in federal mental health funding would be problematic. Provincial and territorial health ministers have been sounding the alarm about more than $1 billion in funding set to expire in March. They're urging the feds to renew it in the fall budget. Michael J. Fox is set to be honored at Rideau Hall this morning. The actor and Parkinson's advocate is already a member of the Order of Canada, but is being promoted to a companion. Fox is among 51 people being honored today. And OPP are reminding motorcycle riders about the unique hazards of riding in the fall. Constable Kyle Fossard is urging riders to take extra precautions.
1: Watch for fallen leaves. Wet leaves can be slippery as ice and may conceal potholes, road debris, lane markings, or uneven pavement. Reduce your speed and avoid sudden braking or steering inputs when riding through leaf-focused areas.
0: He says riders should look out for look out for deer and make sure they're visible as it gets darker earlier this time of year. The MLB wildcard series wrapped up last night as the Braves beat the Phillies 6-2 to advance. Busy night in the NHL despite the Leafs being off. Matthew Nyes had 2 goals and an assist in his debut with Columbus as the Jackets beat the Sabres 6-3. Elsewhere, Edmonton held on for a 9-7 win in Vancouver, and Calgary lost their final home opener at the Saddle Dome 6-1 to Seattle. And the Browns hit a 56-yard field goal in the dying seconds to beat the Steelers 27-24 to open week 4 in the NFL. It's 8:33 at CKDO. Weather is next.
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0: CKDO weather, showers ending late this morning, then clearing up. Windy, a high of 20. Tonight, a few clouds. Fog patches developing overnight, a low of 5. Mainly sunny tomorrow, a high of 18. Sunday, mix of sun and cloud, and a high of 19. It's 14 right now. I'm Becca Stone. 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
1: War with Lowrider. 8:40 is 20 to 9 with Terry and Becca. Look, the rain has, I think it's stopping. It was really, it's still raining a little bit, spinning. It was raining quite a little bit heavier when we arrived in this morning. But anyway, the shower should end clearing, windy, and a high of 20. And then get ready for sunshine the rest of your weekend. Still 14 degrees. We're going to play radio tennis with the hottest topics of the week. And tell you, we got a very famous person joining us on the CKDO Morning Show next week. Tell you about that coming up. But first, let's check CKDO traffic. Becca Stone.
2: Well, 401 through Durham, still slow eastbound this morning between Westney and Lake Ridge. Westbound slows Brock Street out to Salem. Westbound into Toronto really jams up anywhere from Nielsen out past the Parkway. Still these issues hanging out in the Express at Vic Park. A left lane there is blocked. DVP southbound jammed pretty solid from the 401 all the way down to the Gardner. Still this issue reported in Ajax on Westney north of the 401. CKDO traffic is brought to you in part by btcfight.ca. Hard hits. Canada's number one lightweight, Adam Cessna, battles live in Oshawa. BTC 39, Saturday, October 10th at Children's Arena. Tickets at btcfight.ca. I'll have more traffic in minutes.
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1: This is where we pick a couple of the hottest topics of the week, go back and forth, and see who gets stumped first. Topic number one, today we were talking about this earlier this morning. Today is Name Your Car Day. And we had a big bit on this. We talked about it this morning. They surveyed 2,500 car owners, asking them to reveal their car's nickname. And most of them have a B in them, it seems. And the number one was Betsy. Number two was Bessie. So Bessie and Betsy. Only one car named Becca. Renaming one of my cars Becca, but I'm not sure which one. Let him go, hey, Becca. What's wrong with you? Or, you know, anyway. So we thought we'd do favorite cars or favorite car nicknames. What would you rather
2: favorite
1: do?
2: Favorite cars.
1: Just favorite cars.

0: cars. Okay. One of them was Sally. So I'll go with Mustang Sally. I like Mustangs.
1: I like El Caminos.
0: El Caminos. There's a red MGB convertible in 1970. Mm-hmm. I just saw it online. Somebody's selling it. And I thought, oh, it's cheap. I've always wanted one of those. Any convertible like that. MG Midget, Mazda Miata that your dad bought that I wanted. after I told him I wanted it, he went out and bought one. The exact red color that I wanted, too. Your dad did. Jeff. Okay.
1: I look at Mavericks a lot these days.
0: Mavericks?
1: I think they're so cute.
0: Really?
1: Yeah.
0: Huh. A nice Porsche. How about a Porsche hybrid? A friend of mine got a Porsche hybrid. I thought, really? Can you do that? I guess. Why not?
1: All trucks, really, I just look at with envy.
0: Trucks?
1: I would love a truck.
0: Why do they all drive?
1: Practical for me.
0: But they all drive fast. Every pickup truck passes me, it seems. Either
1: maybe
0: I'm going
1: slow. You just drive slow.
0: Ah, that's a possibility, too. I've always liked the little cars. Like, I just saw one of those little smart cars in a parking lot the other day. And I thought, that'd be kind of cute to drive. I'm not sure I want to get in a car accident with one.
1: Mm.
0: But you know which one? Or even the electric ones. Smart cars are electric, I think, aren't they? They just haven't seen many around of late. So, favorite cars. But, okay. Here's another topic, then. Things you need to prep for Thanksgiving next weekend. Because, you know, Becca's hosting. How many people are coming over for dinner?
1: I counted. I think it's supposed to be 15 or 16.
0: Oh, my God.
1: That's not a lot.
0: That's a lot.
1: That's not a lot.
0: They're all getting out at the end of the night, though, right?
1: Yeah.
0: Okay, good. Okay, things you need to prep for Thanksgiving next weekend.
1: The menu.
0: You haven't even prepped that yet?
1: Well, no, I have, but I'm saying other people may not have.
0: Mm. We've already got ours all figured out. The whole dinner is going to all be laid out. The kids are gone. It's just us and Grandma. But we've got it all laid out and exactly what we're going to be having, everything.
1: Yeah, I've already gone grocery shopping.
0: Oh, have you?
1: Yeah.
0: Got any decorations out for Thanksgiving?
1: No.
0: Corn stalks?
1: No.
0: Pumpkins yet?
1: No.
0: No pumpkins yet?
1: No.
0: Gourd?
1: No.
0: No, Gourd will go get your pumpkins for you. I'm just telling you, it's a guy. What else do you need to prep for Thanksgiving next weekend?
1: Cleaning.
0: Sweaters?
1: Is the next step.
0: Mm.
1: Oh, yeah, and then I guess the outfit.
0: Yeah. What are you going to wear?
1: I don't know yet. I haven't picked it.
0: This is why we have these topics, things to prep for next Thanksgiving weekend, right?
1: Oh, the guest list, too. You know, when you send out a message to the family chat, and then, like, only two people respond, and then you're right. Like, there's 20 people in this family chat. I need to know who's coming.
0: And let them know. Say, here are the two people that are coming. Debbie and Travis. So far, we got two on the list.
1: He didn't even RSVP.
0: He didn't even? Travis didn't?
1: No, but I happened to talk to him and then confirmed with
0: him. These are the things. So there you go. There's Radio Tennis for the week. Next week, we'll on Monday morning, you and I will recap the Generals games. They have the call it the Cowboy Night. It's the Country Night tonight against the Ottawa 67s. Everybody will be getting red cowboy hats.
1: Mm.
0: So we're all going to be wearing those. We'll talk about the baseball playoffs, the Leafs games, and so on Monday morning. We'll get an update. Andrea Russell will be joining us from Hospice Whitby next week. Give us an update on Roger Anderson House.
1: Mm-hmm.
0: I drove by it the other day, and it's building
1: along. Yeah,
0: it's really quite nice. And you know David Chilton, the wealthy barber, and on Dragon's Den? He's retiring. And his people reached out and said, hey, can we get back on? We've had him on the air before. He's retiring, and he's going to be coming to our area doing a free show, a show that he doesn't get any money for. And so he will be joining us live on the CKDO Morning Show. I think it's Tuesday morning. David Chilton, the wealthy barber. Hard to believe that book. I think Susan read it when she was a kid. That's so long ago. And it's still one of the best books around, The Wealthy Barber, David Chilton. That's the plan next week for the CKDO Morning Show. Have a great short weekend, B-Stone.
1: You too.
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1: Good morning. It's 9 o'clock. I'm Becca Stone with CKDO News. Showers ending, then clearing up. Also windy today, a high of 20. It's 14 right now. We still have this crash reported in Ajax on West Natchez north of the 401, moving better through that area though. 401 eastbound through Durham, bunching up through Salem. Westbound slows from the 412 out to Salem. Actually still spotting these issues, new problems now on Roslyn and Whitby, right around Bassett Boulevard. That's just east of Garden. 401 westbound into Toronto slows there. Markham Road out past the Parkway. DVP southbound busy off and on from the 401 all the way down to the Gardiner. Here's what's making news this hour. Toronto police are appealing for information after a 65-year-old man was found injured in a North York park and later died. Officers made the discovery at Caledonia Park on September 23rd, and his death has been deemed suspicious. The man is described as Asian and was wearing a white bicycle helmet, a blue jacket, and a white sling backpack. The feds in Alberta are taking the next step toward building an oil pipeline to the BC coast. Yesterday, Mark Carney announced the Pacific Link project has been designated of national interest. The designation will simplify regulations and help clear the way for construction by 2027. Once it's built, it could carry more than 1 million barrels of oil a day. U.S. Trade Representative Jameson Greer says he's fine with Canada looking for other trade deals, but he told reporters at the G20 trade ministers meeting that Canada can't replace the U.S. as a customer. Greer met with our country's international trade minister at the meeting and said technical talks are continuing, but the two sides still have some issues to work out. Michael J. Fox is set to be honored at Rideau Hall this morning. The actor and Parkinson's advocate is already a member of the Order of Canada, but is being promoted to a companion. Fox is among 51 people being honored today. Signs are going up ahead of the municipal election, and OPP are reminding you interfering with them could be a crime. Several of their detachments have received reports of election signs being removed, relocated, damaged, discarded, and even stolen. And OPP are asking motorcycle riders to take extra precautions while riding this fall. Constable Kyle Fossard says there are unique hazards this time of year.
2: Shorter daylight hours and changing weather conditions can make it harder for motorists to see motorcycles. Wear high visibility gear, ensure all lights are functioning properly, and avoid remaining in vehicle blind spots.
1: He says riders should also watch out for fallen leaves because they can be slippery and may cover up potholes. The Braves beat the Phillies 6-2 last night to advance out of the MLB wildcard round. They get the Dodgers in the next round. Leafs were off last night with Ottawa coming to town tomorrow. Former Leaf Matthew Nye scored two and added an assist as Columbus topped Buffalo 6-3. Elsewhere, Edmonton held on for a 9-7 win in Vancouver, and Calgary got beat up by Seattle 6-1. The Steelers fell 27-24 to the Browns after Cleveland kicked a 56-yard field goal with a minute and a half left. It's 9:03 at CKDO. Weather is next.
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1: CKDO weather, showers ending late this morning, then clearing up, windy, a high of 20. Tonight, a few clouds, fog patches developing overnight, a low of 5. Mainly sunny tomorrow, a high of 18. Sunday, mix of sun and cloud, and a high of 19. It's 13 right now. I'm Becca Stone. 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

0: playing the greatest hits of all time, CKDO, April Wine, and Rock and Roll is a Vicious Game. It's 9:17. Good Friday morning to you. I'm Gary Bernardi. Congratulations to Rose and Danielle from Oshawa and Esther Rafka from Thornhill. They've scored tickets to, actually not, they've scored four packs of tickets to the Sesame Street live show. That's pretty good. Elmo's Got the Moves. It's coming to the Tribute Community Center January 22nd. Then they scored those from the freebies page at ckdo.ca. Is there stuff to be had now? Absolutely. Now we are giving away five packs of tickets to the final tank Saturday of the year. It's Armageddon. 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
0: Showers ending, then clearing as the day goes on. Winds to 50 kilometers an hour. I guess the wind's blowing the clouds away. Well, at least they're doing something. Today's high 20. Few clouds tonight. Some fog patches developing. Winds becoming light and a low down to plus 5. Sunshine tomorrow. High of 18. Mix of sun and cloud on Sunday with a high of 19. It's 13 with ABBA's S.

0: greatest hits of all time, CKDO, A Foot in Cold Water, Make Me Do Anything You Want, and The Kinks, Lola, 1970, the year for that. For some reason, it sounds like a song that's not quite that old. I mean, that's what, 56 years old, something like that? Yeah, 1970. Yeah, 50. I did the math in my head without using my hands and fingers and toes and stuff. Ooh, all right. You know what? I already consider the Friday a victory right now with me being able to do that. Got some Alicia Bridges for you next.
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0: 9:38. I love the nightlife. Alicia Bridges on the greatest hits of all time. CKDO.

0: to carry on, yeah, yeah. Greatest hits of all time, CKDO, Blood, Sweat, and Tears, and When I Die. It's 9:46. I'm Gary Bernardi. Just read that today, apparently, is World Smile Day. So I thought I would do one of two things. Two of two things. One, take a picture of myself smiling, because I like to do that. And two, post a picture of me smiling on the CKDO Facebook fan page and Instagram and ask you, what things always make you smile? Regardless of your mood, you always have to smile when you hear it, you see it, you feel it, whatever. Because it's World Smile Day, so let's talk about things that make you smile. What things always make you smile? And I'm thinking, you know, recently, just saw a picture of the youngest grandson we have, Thomas. He's just a little over a year old. And it's picture day for him at the daycare. And he looks so cute. So you have to smile. That's the kind of stuff we're looking for on this World Smile Day. What things always make you smile? CKDO Facebook fan page and Instagram, gary@ckdo.ca, or you can give me a call, 905-723-1580. And if you want to post a picture of yourself smiling on the CKDO Facebook fan page, that'd make us smile too.
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8: Taunton Road, just 10 minutes east of Oshawa.
0: I've got a good news and better news forecast. The good news is the showers will end, and the better news is the skies will clear. It'll be a windy day, though, with a high of 20, a few clouds, winds becoming light tonight, down to plus 5, sunshine at 18 tomorrow, and then Sunday, mix of sun and cloud, and a high of 19. It's 13. Eric Clapton, I Shot the Sheriff.

0: that you?
1: Who's it?
0: Oh, Cornelius.
1: Cornelius.
0: Yeah.
1: Oh, Cornelius.
0: Listen.
1: My man.
0: Listen.
1: Yeah, man, what's up?
0: I'm in trouble.
1: Yeah.
0: My girl.

0: Hey, Wolf, my 3 minutes is just about up.
1: Oh, I'm sorry. Cornelius, we can't handle it this weekend.
0: Oh, really?
1: Certainly nice to hear from you, man.
0: Maybe
1: bye!
0: Wolf? Hello, Wolf? Wolf!
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1: Good morning. It's 10 o'clock. I'm Becca Stone with CKDO News. Showers ending, then clearing up. Windy today, a high of 20. It's 13 right now. Here's what's making news this hour. Durham police are revealing they found parts of a 3D printed gun while investigating online threats against a Pickering High School. They received a number of tips Wednesday about the comments online. A 16-year-old boy was arrested when police searched a home in the city yesterday. They seized the incomplete gun part, a 3D printer, and other electronic devices. A man is facing charges after a woman said he held her in his Ajax home and sexually assaulted her. The two agreed to meet up yesterday near the waterfront. She managed to get away after the assault and called police. Officers are worried there could be more victims, and the man's picture is posted at DurhamRadioNews.com. An oil pipeline from Alberta to the BC coast is the first project to be designated of national interest under the Feds Building Canada Act. Mark Carney made the announcement in Fort McMurray, Alberta yesterday. Indigenous communities along the route for the pipeline were given just 2 months for consultations. Canada and the U.S. are still divided on several trade issues after their top trade officials met at the G20 gathering in Milwaukee. U.S. Trade Representative Jameson Greer says technical talks are continuing, but they're still working through some issues, and it's not likely Washington will scrap tariffs entirely. International Trade Minister Maninder Sidhu says he spoke with Greer while also pursuing other agreements. OPP are reminding motorcycle riders about the unique hazards of riding in the fall. Constable Kyle Fossard is urging riders to take extra precautions.
2: Watch for fallen leaves. Wet leaves can be slippery as ice and may conceal potholes, road debris, lane markings, or uneven pavement. Reduce your speed and avoid sudden braking or steering inputs when riding through leaf-focused areas.
1: He says riders should look out for deer and make sure they're visible as it gets darker earlier this time of year. And check your mailbox for your voter information card. They should arrive by today at the latest. The cards have information on where and when to vote in the municipal election, which is October 26th. The Leafs are home to the Sens tomorrow night. Tonight there are 5 games in the NHL. Baseball playoffs resume tomorrow with 4 games in the divisional round. Oshawa Generals host the Ottawa 67s tonight on Country Night at the TCC. And the PWHL released their new schedule and format today. The league added 4 new teams and will now have an East and Western Conference with 8 teams now making the playoffs. The Toronto Scepter season starts December 6th in Ottawa. It's 10:02 at CKDO. Weather is next.
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1: CKDO weather. Showers ending late this morning, then clearing up. Windy, a high of 20. Tonight, a few clouds. Fog patches developing overnight, a low of 5. Mainly sunny. Tomorrow, a high of 18. Sunday, mix of sun and cloud, a high of 19. It's 14 right now. I'm Becca Stone. 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

More of the greatest hits of all time, CKDO, The Guess Who, and Dancing Fool. It's 10:11. I'm Gary Bernardi. Today in Rock and Roll History on the Way with Daryl McLean. He'll let us know what song was number one on the Canadian charts. October the 2nd, 1966, after Roberta Flack on CKDO. Strumming.

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2: 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On the pop chart, it climbs all the way to number 1 and popularizes the beach sound of the Carolina Beach Resorts.
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2: October 2nd, 1986, the Everly Brothers are awarded a star on the Hollywood Walk of Fame. It's October 2nd, 2017, and rock superstar Tom Petty dies at the age of 66 off cardiac arrest at his home in Malibu, California. Petty broke through in the 70s and went on to sell more than 80 million records and was inducted into the Rock and Roll Hall of Fame in 2002.
8: I'm free.
2: And finally, it's October 2nd, 1966, and the Monkees are number one across Canada on this day with a song they didn't actually get to play any instruments on. It's their first release, and it goes to number one, Last Train to Clarksville. I'm Daryl McClain, and that's Today in Rock and Roll History.

0: Greatest hits of all time, CKDO, The Monkees, Last Train to Clarksville, a number one song in the Canadian charts since day 1966, Daryl McLean before that, and today in rock and roll history, it's 10:21. I'm Gary Bernardi. Coming up later on this afternoon, we are going to do a little bit of time traveling and take you back to 1981, the year that MTV launched. I remember my friend Conrad Huestis, his dad had all the techie stuff. We got to watch MTV. Everybody knows the trivia question. First video ever played on MTV. Yep, Video Killed the Radio Star. Well done. And we're going to be celebrating the music from 1981. Our best of 1981 double feature weekend kicks off later on this afternoon at 4 o'clock on CKDO.
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0: Showers ending and the sky clearing, and looks like the sun's kind of making a little bit of an appearance right now. We're near the Oshawa Executive Airport. Winds to 50 kilometers an hour and a high of 20. A few clouds, some fog patches overnight tonight. Winds dying down as well, but cool down to +5. Sunny tomorrow, high of 18. Mix of sun and cloud on Sunday with a high of 19. Right now we're up to 14. 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

0: 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Afternoon Delight from the Starland Vocal Band. It's 10:36. I'm Gary Bernardi. Coming up next, a band called the Isley Brothers.
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0: Greatest hits of all time, CKDO, Ian Thomas and Painted Ladies, and a bottle of wine, 1047. I'm Gary Bernardi. 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
0: Showers ending, then clearing later on this morning. Winds to 50 kilometers an hour and a high of 20. A few clouds tonight. There might be some fog patches developing and winds dying down, down to +5. Sunny day tomorrow, high of 18. Mix of sun and cloud for Sunday and a high of 19. Actually, Monday, pretty decent too for fall. Sunshine and 15. It's 14 Zeppelin's Jamaica.

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1: Good morning. It's 11 o'clock. I'm Becca Stone with CKDO News. Showers ending, clearing up, and then windy today, a high of 20. It's 14 right now. Here's what's making news this hour. A 16-year-old boy is accused of printing 3D gun parts and threatening to use it to shoot up a Pickering high school. Durham police started investigating Wednesday after getting multiple tips about the alarming comments posted online. A search of a home turned up an incomplete gun part and the 3D printer. An Oshawa teen is one of three people facing attempted murder charges after a break-in and shooting at a home south of Guelph. It happened nearly a year ago and one person was shot. OPP are now announcing three arrests and the 18-year-old from Oshawa was a minor at the time. Durham police are worried there could be more victims of an Ajax man accused of forcing a woman to stay in his home and sexually assaulting her before she managed to escape. Happened yesterday near the waterfront. After the woman called police, she was treated for minor injuries. The man was arrested, and you can find his picture at DurhamRadioNews.com. Several environmental groups are warning a new oil pipeline to the BC coast threatens at-risk species and biodiversity. One says the project will sacrifice southern resident killer whales and is calling it an expensive extinction attempt. Another group is pointing out the pipeline will be installed in the worst location because of risks to the Fraser River estuary. Kids under 16 aren't allowed to ride e-bikes and e-scooters, and the town of Whitby wants to know if they can punish or fine parents who let their children break those rules. Council unanimously passed a motion at their meeting Monday, asking staff to find out if it's possible to enforce consequences that could include escalating fines. And signs are going up ahead of the municipal election, and OPP are reminding you interfering with them could be a crime. Several of their detachments have received reports of election signs being removed, relocated, damaged, discarded, and stolen. Police say even if you disagree with candidates, policies, or campaign messaging, doesn't mean you should damage property or mess with election materials. Leafs are home to the Sens tomorrow night. Tonight, five games in the NHL. Baseball playoffs resume tomorrow with four games in the divisional round. Oshawa Generals host the Ottawa 67s tonight on Country Night at the TCC. And the PWHL released their new schedule and format today. The league added four new teams and will now have an East and Western Conference with eight teams now making the playoffs. The Toronto Scepter season starts December 6th in Ottawa. It's 11:02 at CKDO. Weather is next.
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1: CKDO weather, showers ending, then clearing up, windy, a high of 20, a few clouds tonight, fog patches developing overnight, a low of 5, mainly sunny tomorrow, a high of 18, Sunday, mix of sun and cloud, a high of 19. It's 14 right now. I'm Becca Stone. 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

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I'm Gary Bernardi. Dionne Warwick of finding out, or at least trying to find out, somebody, anybody knows a way to San Jose on CKDO.

0: greatest hits of all time, CKDO, Chester, make my life a little bit brighter, 1118. I'm Gary Bernardi. Hopefully, Mother Nature will make this day a little bit brighter. We're expecting the clouds to get out of the way and clearing a trend this afternoon. Coming up on Monday, CKDO Mornings with Terry Johnston. Terry's got a whole bunch of great special guests. Somebody's going to be on the show to talk about the Hospice Whitby Roger Anderson House fundraising campaign. And David Chilton, the guy, one of the wealthy barber guy and one of the Dragon's Den members, he's retiring, and he's going to be talking to TJ on Monday. Sometime this week, next week. And he'll be telling us what's next and tell us about an event he's hosting very close by. Ooh. We'll find out more next week, CKDO Mornings with Terry Johnston.
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0: Showers, if you're getting any, should end, then clearing as the day goes on. Winds to 50 kilometers an hour and a high of 20. A few clouds tonight. Fog patches developing and winds dying down. Low down to plus 5. Sunny and 18 tomorrow. Sunday, mix of sun and cloud and slight chance of showers. Sunday's high 19. It's 14, earth, wind, and fire in September.

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0: hits of all time, CKDO, Paul Anka and Diana, Wedding Bell Blues from the Fifth Dimension. Before that, at 11:36, next up, some David Bowie.
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0: something, see something or smell something, whatever, you just have to smile. And lots of great comments. Julie called and said her grandkids make her smile, and she's welcoming number 5 in November. I had to tell her that I have to be secondarily happy for her because the grandson is expected on November 23rd. And that's my wife's birthday. So, sorry, Julie, my wife's got to take precedent. But she understood. Alexandra says she is a sap for kittens. I would not call that a sap. That's pretty good. Seeing a kitty cat, kittens, what have we got here? We got Lori says my family. Tom says beer is always the answer. Can't argue with you there, Tom. Eileen says her family, her dog's extremely dry wit, not necessarily in that order. Rob took a picture of Randy Orton, the wrestler, and he says he thinks he and I look similar. I wish I had his abs. Anyway, Susan goes, my two girls, 5 grandbabies, 2 grand babies. I would imagine she means great grandbabies and 4 grand pets. Wow, that's a busy house. Another Susan says animals, my grandkids, my besties when we get together. Brenda says funny jokes, my kids, my grandkids. Kathy says your smile. Oh, thank you. Diane says seeing a dog, listening to the birds, a beautiful sunset. Just keeps coming. Look at these. Love it. CKDO's music. Thank you, Steve. Deborah says, my dog, so just keep them coming. And keep the smiles coming as well. What things always make you smile? CKDO Facebook fan page or Instagram. You can also email your answer, gary@ckdo.ca. And you can also send a picture on the CKDO Facebook fan page of you smiling. Or you can give me a call, too, 905-723-1580. Back to more smiles after this.
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0: Clearing today, windy as well with a high of 20. A few clouds, winds dying down tonight. Might be some fog patches as well, down to plus 5. Sunny tomorrow with a high of 18. Sun cloud mix on Sunday with a 40% chance of showers and a high of 19. It's 14. Here come the OJs.

Greatest hits of all time, CKDO, Andy Kim, and BBI Love You. It's 11:44. I'm Gary Bernardi with Olivia Flanagan. And what's happening in Durham coming up in just a second. I was mentioning earlier today that today is World Smile Day. So I took a picture of my ugly mug and smiled and realized, man, I should have shaved. Anyway, I digress. So I want to ask... I was asking what things always make you smile. Doesn't matter what kind of mood you're in. You hear

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2: Good afternoon. It's 12 o'clock. I'm John Cook with CKDO News. Mainly cloudy this afternoon, a high of 20. Right now it's 16. Here's what's making news this hour. A man is facing charges after a woman said he held her in his Ajax home and sexually assaulted her. The two agreed to meet up yesterday close to the waterfront. The victim managed to get away after the assault and called police. Officers are worried there could be other victims. The man's photo is up at DurhamRadioNews.com. Durham police are revealing they found parts of a 3D printed gun while investigating online threats against a Pickering high school. They got a number of tips on Wednesday about some online comments. A 16-year-old boy was arrested when police searched a home in the city yesterday. They seized an incomplete gun part, a 3D printer, and other electronic devices. OPP are linking an Oshawa teenager to a home invasion and shooting nearly a year ago in a township south of Guelph. Police found one person with a gunshot wound at the home back in November. An 18-year-old from Oshawa, who was a minor at the time, is facing charges including attempted murder. Two other people were also arrested in connection with that shooting. Fuel up today if you can. Enpro is predicting another 6-cent jump at the pumps at midnight, and that would bring the average GTA price to just under $1.91 a liter. When you roll in yesterday's increase, that would mean gas went up about 14 cents over the course of 2 days. Several environmental groups are warning a new oil pipeline to the BC coast threatens at-risk species and biodiversity. One says the project will sacrifice southern resident killer whales and is calling it an expensive, quote, extinction attempt. Another group is pointing out the pipeline will be installed in the worst location because of risks to the Fraser River estuary. And Whitby is looking into punishing or fining parents who let their underage children ride e-scooters and e-bikes. The same would apply to parents of kids 16 and older who don't follow rules. Council unanimously passed a motion at their meeting today on Monday. Staff are going to prepare a report and bring it back to council. The Leafs are home to the Sens tomorrow. Tonight, though, we have 5 games around the NHL. Baseball playoffs resume tomorrow with 4 games. The Oshawa Generals will host the 67. Tonight on Country Night at the TCC, and the PWHL released their new schedule and format today. The league added 4 new teams. They'll also now have an East and Western Conference. 8 teams will now make the playoffs. The Toronto Scepters, their season starts on December 6th in Ottawa. It's 12:03 at CKDO. Weather is next.
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2: Sky's clearing up late this afternoon, a high of 20, a few clouds this evening, an overnight low of 5. Mainly sunny tomorrow, a high of 18, and then a chance of some rain on Sunday, a high of 19. Right now, it's 17 at CKDO. I'm John Cook. 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

0: biggest hits of all time, CKDO and Spinners, and It's a Shame. It's 1220. I'm Gary Bernardi. Congratulations to Rose and Esther from, Rose and Danielle from Oshawa and Esther from Thornhill. They scored some tickets, some pretty cool tickets. They're going to be scoring some major brownie points with the young people in their life. Four packs of tickets to Sesame Street Live. Elmo's Got the Moves. That's at the Tribute Community Center in January 22nd. Now up for grabs in the CKDO. 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
0: And windy this afternoon, high of 20, a few clouds tonight, winds dying down and a low dropping to plus 5. Sunshine tomorrow, high of 18, a mix of sun and cloud on Sunday, 40% chance of showers and a high of 19. It's 17 with Foreigner.

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0: Greatest hits of all time, CKDO, How Long from Ace. It's 12:33. Next up, we're going to get very dramatic.
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0: 12:34, what you see is what you get by the Dramatics. Apparently, you have to say the Dramatics like that. It's written somewhere. Gotta be somewhere. Greatest hits of all time, CKDO.

0: Greatest hits of all time, CKDO, Bachman Turner Overdrive, and looking out for number one. It's 1243. I'm Gary Bernardi, and if you are looking out for the CKDO events cruiser this weekend, it's going to be all over the place. Tomorrow morning, strong in Scugog, and then it's going to move head to the Durham Steps Forward, the Fall Festival at Dr. S.J. Phillips Public School, then the Farley Foundation fundraiser, the Pan American Sixes Lacrosse Championship, and the open house at the Bowmanville Community Complex. Tell you, Olivia's going to be busy. By the way, get in touch with Olivia if you've got a fundraising or a charitable event coming up. You'd like us to talk about it, or maybe, who knows, a CKDO events cruiser could be there.
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1: Sunshine is finally trying to make its way through those clouds. We're expecting a clearing trend and some winds to 50 kilometers an hour. Today's high 20. For tonight, a few clouds, some fog patches developing, and the winds becoming light, down to plus 5. A sunny day tomorrow with a high of 18. And looking ahead to Sunday, mix of sun and cloud, a 40% chance we'll get some rain, and a high of 19. And ahead to Monday, sunshine and 15. Right now, 17. The grass roots and temptation eyes.

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1: Good afternoon. It's 1 o'clock. I'm John Cook with CKDO News. Mainly cloudy this afternoon, a high of 20. Right now it's 17. Here's what's making news this hour. Durham police think there could be other victims of an Ajax man accused of forcing a woman to stay in his home and assaulting her before she managed to escape. And this happened yesterday near the waterfront. After the woman called police, she was treated for minor injuries. The man was arrested. You can find his photo at DurhamRadioNews.com. A 16-year-old boy is accused of printing 3D gun parts and threatening to shoot up a high school in Pickering. Durham police started their investigation on Wednesday after getting multiple tips about some alarming online comments. A search of a home turned up an incomplete gun parts along with the 3D printer. An Oshawa teenager is one of three people facing attempted murder charges after a break-in and shooting at a home south of Guelph. This happened nearly a year ago. One person was shot. OPP are announcing three arrests. The 18-year-old from Oshawa was a minor at the time. If you need to get some gas, you probably don't want to put it off too long. The experts at Enpro think we're in for a 6-cent price hike at midnight. That would put the GTA average just shy of $1.91. Later. New court documents are revealing some concerning behavior at three Ontario career colleges. Officials who inspected the Academy of Learning colleges say they found evidence suggesting third parties were completing coursework. They also say a few students couldn't even name their school or their program. This comes as the schools seek to overturn a government decision that cuts off their ability to offer OSAP. Kids under 16 are not allowed to ride e-bikes or e-scooters, and the town of Whitby is looking at how they could punish or even fine parents who let their children break those rules. Council unanimously passed a motion asking staff to find out if it's possible to enforce those consequences. They could include escalating fines. And actor and Parkinson's disease advocate Michael J. Fox is being promoted to a Companion of the Order of Canada. Fox received the designation at a ceremony in Ottawa today. He's raised $2.5 billion for research into Parkinson's and shared candid experiences about the challenges faced by those living with its symptoms. Now, the Leafs are home to the Sens tomorrow night. This evening, though, we have five games around the NHL. Baseball playoffs resume tomorrow. The Oshawa Generals welcome the 67s tonight for Country Night at the TCC. And the PWHL released their new schedule and format today. They've added four new teams. They'll now have an East and Western Conference, and eight teams will make the playoffs. The Scepters start their season on December 6th in Ottawa. It's 103 at CKDO. Weather is next.
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1: Clearing up later this afternoon, a high of 20, a few clouds this evening, chilly with an overnight low of plus 5. Mainly sunny tomorrow, a high of 18, and a chance of rain on Sunday, a high of 19. Right now it's 17 at CKDO. 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
1: Greatest
2: 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It's 10 after 1. I'm Gary Bernardi, Gladys Knight, and her Phipps. The best thing that ever happened to me is getting to play the greatest hits of all time right here for over 20 years now on CKDO.

0: Greatest hits of all time, CKDO Santa Maria from Trooper. It's 116. I'm Gary Bernardi. I'm heading to the CKDO Facebook fan page and Instagram. See what else makes you smile on this World Smile Day. Jerry says, waking up each morning and after looking in the mirror, I see the same amount of wrinkles on my face that were there when I went to bed the night before. Joe says, hearing a song from my teenage years makes me smile and all of a sudden feel younger. Nice. Love that. Brenda says, funny jokes, my kids, my grandkids. Kathy says, just happiness in general, being positive overall. Can't argue with that. And if you haven't chimed in, still would love to hear from you. In fact, Troy wants to commission everybody to put a smile and make somebody smile on this World Smile Day. So keep them coming. What makes you smile? Regardless of the mood you're in, CKDO Facebook fan page, Instagram, Gary at CKDO.ca or giving you a call, 905-723-1580. And turn that frown upside down, especially today on World Smile Day.
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1: 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This controller has to be broken. Donkey Kong, you're doing me dirty. Yes, right. The music. Come on, just listen, people. Yeah, that'll do. This weekend, it's the best of 1981 on CKDO. 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
0: Clearing and windy this afternoon and a high of 20. A few clouds tonight. The wind's dying down and a low dropping to plus 5. Sunny day tomorrow. High of 18. Mix of sun and cloud for Sunday. 40% chance of showers and a high of 19. It's 17 with Mungo Jerry.

0: Greatest hits of all time, CKDO. Burton Cummings and I will play a Rhapsody. Glad he identified it as a Rhapsody. I just thought it was maybe a concerto. I didn't know what it was. Just a great song. 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

0: Coming up after 2 o'clock, that guy over there, Chris Goffin.
1: You can't do that.
0: Put yourself together, man.
1: You cannot tell me a really good joke that's completely inappropriate for the air moments before we go on the air.
0: For the record, it's not my joke. It's Sarah Silverman's joke, I think. Anyway, yeah, we won't. We'll move on.
1: I'm not sure I rate this moment.
0: You want to know why I told you that joke? Because
1: you're going to make us tell the joke then.
0: No, not at all. It's because it's World Smile Day.
1: Yes, no, it's true.
0: Yeah, so that I made you smile.
1: I was actually speaking to Captain Oshawa earlier today, whose mission today is to get smiles. Mm-hmm. So he's out there trolling the Durham region right now looking for smiles.
0: Yes, I'm sure.
1: As a matter of fact, he took one for me.
0: I'm sure he's happy to tell everyone that you're saying he's trolling people. Lovely. So you'll be... the background story here is that a cop comes in and I go, I'm going to keep this, right?
1: Is this what you were... Okay. I didn't put the two together.
0: Okay, so I've been asking people what makes them smile.
1: Right.
0: CKDO Facebook fan page, Instagram, people call, and email, which is great.
1: Right.
0: So Susan calls, and you know what makes her smile?
1: What makes Susan smile?
0: It happens 5 days a week, approximately 5:02.
1: Right.
0: Yeah. But here's the thing. She tells this really cool story. You know what happens?
1: He's talking about the 5 o'clock screen.
0: Right. Yes, who doesn't know? Who does? Right? Come on.
1: Twice today, I've had it brought up to me.
0: Yeah.
1: My mechanics. Thank you, Alan, his son, for doing his thing.
0: So he. So what happens is you do your 5 o'clock yell.
1: Yeah. Exactly.
0: Right. Susan's dog, whatever room the Susan's listening to you do your 5 o'clock thing, the dog comes into the room.
1: That's my people right there.
0: Right. And it's
1: That's
0: sort of a Pavlovian thing because he now knows that when you do the 5 o'clock thing.
1: Right.
0: She says, that's when I feed them.
1: Okay. I'd be really impressed if they were going somewhere and he was like, no, we can't leave until we've done the 5 o'clock screen.
0: Yeah, yeah.
1: We can go.
0: I got to go pee. No, we're staying in. I'm staying in. And she jokingly said, but he doesn't, she doesn't feed him on weekends because he doesn't, you don't do it.
1: Right.
0: Yeah.
1: Well, now I feel bad. I got a 5 o'clock drop on Saturday and Sunday.
0: So that's one. That's by your 5 o'clock thing makes people smile. What would you like? Say you're in a really not a great mood, but something like what makes you smile? Boom.
1: Well, there's a couple of cliche answers. My kids make me smile all the time because they're goofballs.
0: Yeah.
1: music, honestly, song can change my day.
0: Yeah.
1: You know, as I've aged, I've simplified this process. Mm-hmm. Like before, it would be like very complicated. Like I had a really good day at work or something. Now I'm just like survive the drive-in, smiles.
0: Yeah. There you go.
1: You know, keep it simple.
0: Have I told you about the seagull thing that made me smile?
1: I have not. You have not.
0: Okay. So I feel bad because anyway. Okay. So 35 years ago, my buddy and I were walking in Mississauga, just a strip club, mall, I'm sorry.
1: I just slipped out there.
0: Oops. I've never been
1: 35-year-old Gary, 35 years ago, Gary.
0: Yeah, so we're walking to the car, and there's a seagull, walking along the parking lot, right?
1: Sizing you up.
0: Yeah, and it tries to get up on the curb.
1: Right.
0: So hops up on the curb.
1: Gotcha.
0: Misjudges the height of the curb.
1: Did it really?
0: Yeah.
1: Did you laugh?
0: Oh, are you kidding? Of course. I was close enough to see. Picture this. Like, close your eyes and picture this.
1: All right.
0: So there is a seagull.
1: Gotcha.
0: Trying to jump up onto a curb. Misreads how high it is. So its feet, like their toe, the web part of their feet, gets caught on the curb, and the curb and the seagull does a face plant.
1: Did you hear a little oof?
0: No. I was close enough to hear a little click of the beak hitting the concrete. I started to laugh. I had to laugh. And then what really put the icing on the or the cherry on top was the fact that the seagull then composes itself and then kind of looks around as if to say, I hope nobody saw that.
1: Yeah. No, someone saw it.
0: I said, sorry, seagull, I saw this. Anyway, keep the things that make you smile coming on the CKDO fan page. Definitely coming up after 2 o'clock, Chris Coppin. He puts a smile on everybody's face.
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0: Clearing and windy this afternoon, high of 20 for tonight. A few clouds, winds becoming light, low down to plus 5. Sunny and 18 tomorrow, mix of sun and cloud on Sunday. 40% chance of showers and a high of 19. It's 17.

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2: Good afternoon. It's 2 o'clock. I'm John Cook with CKDO News. Mainly cloudy this afternoon, a high of 20. Right now it's 17. Here's what's making news this hour. A man is facing charges after a woman said he held her inside his Ajax home and sexually assaulted her. The two agreed to meet up yesterday close to the waterfront. She managed to get away after the assault and called police. Officers are worried there could be other victims. You can find the man's photo at DurhamRadioNews.com. Durham police also revealing they found parts of a 3D printed gun while investigating online threats against a high school in Pickering. They got a number of tips on Wednesday about some online comments. A 16-year-old boy was arrested when police searched a home in the city yesterday. They seized an incomplete gun parts, a 3D printer, and other electronics. OPP are linking an Oshawa teenager to a home invasion and shooting nearly a year ago in a township south of Guelph. Police found one person with a gunshot wound at that home back in November. An 18-year-old from Oshawa, who was a minor at the time, is facing charges including attempted murder. Two other people were arrested in connection with the shooting. Fuel up today if you can. Enpro is predicting another 6-cent jump at the pumps at midnight. And that would bring the average price in the GTA to just under $1.91 a liter. When you roll in yesterday's increase, that would mean gas goes up by about 14 cents in the span of just 2 days. Several environmental groups are warning the new oil pipeline to the BC coast threatens at-risk species. One says the project will sacrifice southern resident killer whales. Another group is pointing out the pipeline will be installed in an area that risks the Fraser River estuary. And Whitby is looking into punishing or fining parents who let their underage kids ride e-scooters or e-bikes. The same rule would apply to parents of kids 16 or older who don't follow the rules. Council unanimously passed the motion at their meeting on Monday. Staff are going to prepare a report and bring it back to council. Oh, the Leafs will be home to the Sens tomorrow night. This evening, though, we have 5 games around the NHL. Baseball playoffs resume tomorrow with 4 games. The Generals host the 67s tonight. It is country night at the TCC, and the PWHL released their new schedule and format today. The league's added 4 new teams. They'll now be divided into an East and West conference, and 8 teams will make playoffs. The Toronto Scepters start their season on December 6th in Ottawa. It's 2:03 at CKDO. Weather is next.
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2: Sky's clearing late this afternoon, a high of 20, a few clouds this evening, a chilly 2 with an overnight low of 5, mainly sunny tomorrow, a high of 18, and then a chance of rain on Sunday, a high of 19. 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

playing the greatest hits of all time. CKDO, it's America and a horse with no name, which is, it's a good metaphor, really, for what's going on there right now. I'm just saying. Put that out there. I knew it was coming.

0: time, CKDO, Donna Summer and Last Dance. That won the Academy Award for Best Original Song, the Golden Globe for Best Original Song, the Grammy Award for Best Female R&B Vocal. I mean, come on. And even better, Donna Summer, that song came from an album called Thank God It's Friday. And it's Friday. And it is absolutely true. Donna Summer, icing the cake. It is time for the Conundrum, which is the cherry, not the icing, right? Is that how it works? Here is today's Conundrum. 40% of Canadians who do this at home say they do it because that's what they did growing up. That's today's Conundrum, and it's up on the CKDO Facebook page. 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What do you think it is?
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0: Well, it's a lovely sort of day. It's kind of a weird day. Clears this afternoon, even more and more of that. But then we get back to cloudy overnight. So, yeah. A low of 5. Mainly sunny tomorrow, high of 18. That'll be a beauty day. Sunday, sun and cloud with a chance of showers, a high of 19. More sun Monday. Right now,

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0: 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Almost Got Moves at the Tribute Community Center on January 22nd. Again, I'm just like, I saw this first time. I was like, I know, like, people I can immediately give this to for Christmas. Rose Poiker, Daniel Brewer, and Esther Ravka. 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
2: I do believe that is the clearing they're referring to. They're saying it's cleared up this afternoon into a lovely evening and overnight weekend. So I do believe, I declare, it coming our way. Look for a low of 5 overnight. Sunny tomorrow, we're up to 18. Sun and cloud on Sunday. There is a chance of rain there later in the day, a high 19. We're back to sunshine on Monday. Right now.

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2: Good afternoon. It's 3 o'clock. I'm John Cook with CKDO News. Mainly cloudy this afternoon, a high of 20. Right now it's 18. Taking a look at traffic, here's Maytel.
3: 401 eastbound and the transfer is just through Kennedy. It looks like there is a collision now blocking off the right lane. It's quickly backing things up, approaching the 404. Also, northbound 404 through Finch, two right lanes are out, very slow from Bloor. And the 418 northbound ramp to the 407. It looks like there's a crash in the left lane. I'm Maytel Sperling. More traffic in minutes on CKDO.
2: Here's what's making news this hour. Durham police are worried there could be other victims of an Ajax man accused of forcing a woman to stay in his home and then sexually assaulting her. This happened yesterday close to the waterfront. After the woman called police, she was treated for minor injuries. She was able to escape. The man was arrested. You can find his picture at DurhamRadioNews.com. A 16-year-old boy is accused of printing 3D gun parts and threatening to shoot up a high school in Pickering. Durham police started investigating on Wednesday after getting multiple tips about alarming online comments. A search of the home turned up an incomplete gun parts along with the 3D printer. An Oshawa teenager is one of three people facing attempted murder charges after a break-in and shooting at a home south of Guelph. This happened nearly a year ago. One person was shot. OPP are announcing three arrests. They say the 18-year-old from Oshawa was a minor at the time. If you need to get some gas, you probably don't want to put it off. The experts at Enpro think we're in for a 6-cent price hike at midnight. That would put the GTA average just shy of $1.91 a liter. New court documents are revealing some concerning behavior at three Ontario career colleges. Officials who inspected the Academy of Learning colleges say they found evidence suggesting third parties were completing the coursework. A few students couldn't even name their school or the program they were supposed to be in. This comes as the schools seek to overturn a government decision that cuts off their ability to offer OSAP. Kids under 16 are not allowed to ride e-bikes or e-scooters, and the town of Whitby is looking at how they could punish or fine parents who let their kids break those rules. Council unanimously passed a motion asking staff if that's possible. The consequences could include escalating fines. The Leafs are home to the Sens tomorrow night. This evening, there's five games around the NHL. Baseball playoffs resume tomorrow with four games. The Oshawa Generals host the 67s tonight. It is country night at the TCC, and the PWHL released their new schedule and format today. The league added four new teams. They'll now have an East and West conference, and eight teams now make playoffs. The Scepters season starts on December 6th in Ottawa. It's 3:03 at CKDO. Weather is next.
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2: Clearing up later this afternoon with a high of 20, a few clouds again by this evening, an overnight low of just 5. Mainly sunny tomorrow, a high of 18, and a mix of sun and cloud with a chance of showers on Sunday, a high of 19. Right now it is 19 at CKDO. 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

0: 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Every time you hear that Steal My Sunshine tune on the commercial, remember, came from that right there. The Andrea True Connection is making money off of that, too. Thank goodness. CKDO traffic. Here's Meitel.
1: 401 eastbound in the transfers just by Kennedy. The right lane is out with a collision. Very slow approaching the 404. Heading into Durham, it's busy through Ajax into Whitby, Oshawa. There's a stall eastbound 401 by Ritson in the left lane. And northbound 418 ramp to the 407. The left lane is out. 404 north at Finch. Two right lanes are still blocked. CKDO traffic is brought to you in part by the Region of Durham Waste Management Department. 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I'm Meitel Sperling. More traffic in minutes on CKDO.
0: Well, thank you very much, Meitel. Oh, another study has come across my desk that just warms the cockles of my heart because it applies to me directly. There's this new study that says 69% of Canadian adults, well, adults in general, I threw the Canadian part in there, say they judge a store now entirely by how fast they can get in and out. I am down with that. I'm over crowds. I'm over people sometimes, you know what it is, you know. In and out. This is what I like. And most people are doing this. They go on to say this, like, actually leads to the ambiance of a place. Place you want to go because you know you can get out of it real quick. There's a couple other interesting surveys. They say that 52% of people say they prefer stores that they can predict the layout out from memory. Now, I mean, you're pretty good if you can predict that from memory. Obviously, it's some muscle memory. You've gone in there before. But that's the way. If I know if a place is laid out like I like it and it doesn't, well, I'm coming back. Apparently, there's also, in families, 48% of people say that someone in their household has been designated the fast shopper. I bet you they didn't want that. I bet you it happened and went, oh, you're so good. Now they're saddled with it, right? Oh, one of those things when you had a really good day and it burns you for the rest of your life. And finally, 44% of people say they now avoid stores that require wandering. There are some stores that when you wander into or go into, it's pretty tough to get out of, if you know what I mean. And I tend to do a bit of wandering in there. Of course, it usually turns out to be an expensive wander, but I'm wandering nonetheless.
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1: 401 eastbound in the transfers just by Kennedy. Collision cleared out of the way into Durham. 401 eastbound slow through Ajax, then heavy from Fixin to Ritson. That's where the left lane is out with a stall. Northbound on the 404 at Finch, two right lanes still blocked. CKDO traffic is brought to you in part by the Capitol Theater in Port Hope. Tickets are on sale now for the Capitol Theater's annual Panto, Red, a Big Bad Wolf Panto, running November 20th through December 27th. Get yours at CapitolTheater.com. I'm Maytel Sperling. More traffic in minutes on CKDO.
2: And I'm John Cook in the CKDO newsroom. Here's what's making news this hour. Police are sounding the alarm after a woman was held hostage and sexually assaulted in Ajax. Gas prices are about to leap for the second time in as many days, and the Oshawa Generals host Ottawa tonight. These stories and more coming up at 4 o'clock. 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
0: It's Name Your Car Day. Your car got a name?
2: No, it doesn't.
0: Only when things happen. And then there's a couple choice names that I call it.
2: I do have a name, yeah, but I can't say it on air.
0: I know. I think most people, that's the case.
2: Yeah, I'm afraid we would get fined.
0: Yeah, exactly.
2: Maybe multiple fines.
0: Although it depends on how good it is. Like, the fine may be worth it.
2: Oh, it's not good. Think Batmobile.
0: Okay.
2: But it's not bat.
0: But
2: you can fill in the blank on your own.
0: I tell you, even if it's not the right one, it's pretty good. Yeah, right. The conundrum today. 40% of Canadians who do this at home say they do it because that's what they did when they were growing up.
2: Oh, okay.
0: That's the conundrum, and it's up on the CKDO Facebook page. 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Or call me at 905-723-1580.
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1: Hey, hey, I feel all right.
0: One time, now. 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Here we go.
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0: Two time. Three times. 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
0: Four times. Four of the big studs.
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1: Overnight with a low of 5. Tomorrow mix of sun and cloud, high of 18. Sun and cloud with a chance of rain later on the day. Sunday 19, the high.

0: greatest hits of all time. CKD of the Eagles. A peaceful, easy feeling. Ah, sounds so wonderful. CKDO traffic. Here is Maytel.
1: Eastbound side of the 401 heading into Durham. Delay from Brock Road to Salem. Heavy from Fixin out to Ritson. It looks like the stall in the left lane has cleared. Northbound Don Valley Parkway. That is slow from Bloor heading up to the 401. CKDO traffic is brought to you in part by Mount Lawn Funeral Home and Cemetery in Whitby. 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
1: Good afternoon. It's 4 o'clock. I'm John Cook with CKDO News. Clear this evening, an overnight low of 5. Right now, it's 19. Taking a look at traffic, here's Maytel.
2: Eastbound side of the 401 heading into Durham. Delay from Brock Road to Salem. Heavy from Fixin out to Ritson. It looks like the stall in the left lane has cleared. Northbound Don Valley Parkway. That is slow from Bloor heading up to the 401. CKDO traffic is brought to you in part by Mount Lawn Funeral Home and Cemetery in Whitby. Proudly serving Durham, Mount Lawn offers a combined funeral home and cemetery with reception services. 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Details at Mount Lawn. I'm Maytel Sperling. More traffic in minutes on CKDO.
1: Here's what's making news this hour. A man is facing charges after a woman said he held her hostage inside his Ajax home and sexually assaulted her. The two agreed to meet up yesterday close to the waterfront. The woman managed to get away after the assault and called police. Officers are worried there could be other victims. You can find the man's photo at DurhamRadioNews.com. And Durham police are revealing they found parts of a 3D printed gun while investigating online threats against a Pickering high school. They received a number of tips on Wednesday about some online comments. A 16-year-old boy was arrested when police searched a home in the city yesterday. They seized an incomplete gun part, a 3D printer, and other electronics. OPP are linking an Oshawa teen to a home invasion and shooting nearly a year ago in a township south of Guelph. Police found one person with a gunshot wound at the home back in November. An 18-year-old from Oshawa who was a minor at the time, is facing charges including attempted murder. Two other people were also arrested in connection with the shooting. Fuel up today if you can. Enpro is predicting another 6-cent jump at the pumps at midnight. That would bring the average price in the GTA to just under $1.91 a liter. Several environmental groups are warning a new oil pipeline to the BC coast threatens at-risk species. One says the project will sacrifice southern resident killer whales. Another group is pointing the pipeline will be installed in a location that puts the Fraser River estuary at risk. And Whitby is looking into punishing or fining parents who let their underage kids ride e-scooters and e-bikes. The same would apply to parents of kids 16 and older who don't follow the rules. Council unanimously passed a motion at their meeting on Monday. Staff are going to prepare a report and bring it back to council. The Leafs welcome the Sens tomorrow. Tonight, though, we have 5 games around the NHL. Baseball playoffs resume tomorrow. 4 games around the divisional round. The Oshawa Generals host the 67s tonight. It's Country Night at the TCC, and the PWHL released their new schedule and format today. The league has added 4 new teams, will now be split into East and West conferences, and 8 teams will now make playoffs. The Scepters start their season December 6th in Ottawa. It's 4:03 at CKDO. Weather is next.
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1: Clear skies this evening, an overnight low of 5, a mix of sun and cloud tomorrow, a high of 18, and a chance of showers on Sunday, a high of 19. Right now, it's 18 at CKDO. I'm John Cook. 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

0: 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CKDO, they are the Guess Who, and these eyes. CKDO traffic, me tell what's happening.
1: 401 westbound in the Collectors just by Kingston Road. It looks like the left lane is out with a crash. There's also no access from Kingston Road to the 401 west because of this collision. Eastbound 401 into Durham, slow. Brock Road to Salem, some volume through Whippy and Oshawa. CKDO traffic is brought to you in part by R. Havery Landscaping, Durham Region's longstanding premier outdoor landscaping company. 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I'm Maytel Sperling. More traffic in minutes on CKDO.
0: Thank you very much, Maytel. So lots been made about us boycotting American products and American travel. But is it still being effective is the question. There's some economic details that sort of back that up. But Abacus Data did a survey and found out that we're pretty much still all in this thing as Canadians. In February 2025, when they first announced tariffs against Canada, Abacus conducted a poll of Canadians, and 78% of them said that they would behind this and boycott them. 19 months later, that's 77%. So we're right exactly where we were before, believing this is a good thing to do. More than half of people, 53%, said they bought more Canadian goods. That figure was 61%. So things are shaking out a little bit there. And also about traveling, Canadians said they would not travel. That rose 32% from February 2025. So there's always this thing, right, where people tend to get all a bluster in the beginning and yeah, get the torches. But then they sort of peter out, right, as life gets in. That's not happening, which shows you how good this movement is.
2: 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For Canada. Hi, this is Dan Hill. I grew up in the vinyl album era, so I've always loved reading liner notes. 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I read every label. And when the label says Canada, that's music to my ears. 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

0: 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CKDO, Stampeders, and Oh My Lady. CKDO traffic is me, Tom.
1: Westbound side of the 401 in the collectors at Kingston Road. We've got the left lane out with a collision. Eastbound 401, slow from the 404 to Kennedy into Durham Delay. Brock Road to Salem, volume through Whippy and Oshawa. I'm Atal Sperling. More traffic in minutes on CKDO.
2: And I'm John Cook in the CKDO newsroom. Here's what's making news this hour. Police are charging a 16-year-old after they found parts of a 3D-printed gun in Pickering. Whitby wants to charge parents who let their kids break e-scooter or e-bike rules. And five games around the NHL tonight, but no Leafs till tomorrow. These stories and more coming up at 5 o'clock. 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
0: Conundrum today, 40% of Canadians who do this at home say they do it because that's what they did when they were growing up. What do you think it could be?
2: I think it could be watch cartoons.
0: Yeah, I like that answer.
2: I watch a lot of cartoons.
0: I do. I'm not ashamed of it. Why not? Just do the thing. Gary Lee went with the dishes immediately after eating. That was a big kind of a rule around our place.
2: Yeah.
0: Nothing moved on until the dish in the kitchen was cleaned
2: up. It's just a good practice.
0: It really is.
2: Yeah.
0: Linda went with sitting together at the dinner table as a family.
2: Nice. Okay.
0: I try to do that practically. It's a little bit of the thing sometimes.
2: Can be tough. Yeah.
0: Turn off the lights when you leave the room.
2: Oh, yeah.
0: I mean, that was just drilled into my head.
2: The electricity bills.
0: Exactly. A lot of eat the same meals together. Sunday dinner, same thing. Yeah, people are sort of in the same kind of thinking about all this.
2: Okay. They must be hungry. Thanksgiving's coming up.
0: That's exactly what it is. We're entering the eating season, so we're already getting ready for it.
2: Very true.
0: We're going to kick this around till 5:30. Join us on the Facebook page or give me a call at 905-723-1580. 40% of Canadians who do this at home say they do it because that's what they did when they were growing up. What do you think?
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2: October 2nd, 1960, Stay by Maurice Williams and the Zodiacs enters the R&B charts and peaks at number 3. On the pop chart, it climbs all the way to number 1 and popularizes the beach sound of the Carolina Beach Resorts. October 2nd, 1965, soul singer Fontella Bass, Rescue Me, enters the Hot 100. 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
2: It's October 2nd, 1976, and Rod Stewart's Tonight's the Night is released. October 2nd, 1986, the Everly Brothers are awarded a star on the Hollywood Walk of Fame.
6: October 2nd, 2017, and rock superstar Tom Petty dies at the age of 66 off

0: superstar Tom Petty dies at the age of 66 off cardiac arrest at his home in Malibu, California. Petty broke through in the 70s and went on to sell more than 80 million records and was inducted into the Rock and Roll Hall of Fame in 2002.
1: Finally, it's October 2nd, 1966, and the Monkees are number one across Canada on this day with a song they didn't actually get to play any instruments on. It's their first release, and it goes to number one, Last Train to Clarksville. I'm Daryl McLean, and that's today in rock and roll history.

0: greatest hits of all time. CKDL and the Monkees and the Last Train to Clarksville. Thank you, Daryl, for today in Rock and Roll History. CKDL traffic, here's Maytel.
1: Westbound side of the 401 in the collectors at Kingston Road. We've got the left lane out with a collision. Eastbound 401, slow from the 404 to Kennedy into Durham delay. Brock Road to Salem, volume through Whippy and Oshawa. I'm Maytel Sperling. More traffic in minutes on CKDO.
0: 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You know what tonight is? 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
7: It's going to keep on clearing up here. We're going to a clear, star-filled sky overnight with a low near 5. Tomorrow, it's a mix of sun and cloud, high of 18. It's mostly a mix of sun and cloud on Sunday. As the day goes on, some rain comes in, hangs out Sunday night. Look for a high of 19 there on Sunday. Monday, back to sunshine. Right now, it's at 19.

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2: Good afternoon. It's 5 o'clock. I'm John Cook with CKDO News. Clear this evening and chilly, an overnight low of 5. Right now it's 18. Taking a look at traffic, here's Maytel.
3: Southbound Don Valley Parkway, just by the ramp to Richmond, there's a collision. It looks like the ramp to Richmond is also blocked off, so it is heavy from Bayview-Bloor. Parkway North delay from Bloor, westbound 401. In the collectors, just by Kingston Road, two left lanes are out. I'm Maytel Sperling, more traffic in minutes on CKDO.
2: Here's what's making news this hour. And Durham police are worried there could be other victims of an Ajax man accused of forcing a woman to stay in his home and sexually assaulting her. This happened yesterday near the waterfront. After the woman called police, she was treated for minor injuries. The man was arrested. You can find his picture at DurhamRadioNews.com. A 16-year-old boy is accused of printing 3D gun parts and threatening to shoot up a high school in Pickering. Durham police started investigating on Wednesday after getting several tips about alarming online comments. A search of the home turned up an incomplete gun parts along with the 3D printer. An Oshawa teenager is one of three people facing attempted murder charges after a break-in and shooting at a home south of Guelph. And this happened nearly a year ago and one person was shot. OPP are now announcing three arrests. The 18-year-old from Oshawa was a minor at the time. If you need to get some gas, you probably don't want to put it off too long. The experts at Enpro think we're in for a 6 cent price hike at midnight. That would put the GTA average just shy of $1.91 a liter. New court documents are revealing some concerning behavior at three Ontario career colleges. Officials who inspected the Academy of Learning colleges say they found evidence suggesting third parties were completing the coursework. A few students weren't even able to name their school or the program they were supposed to be in. This comes as the schools seek to overturn a government decision that cut off their ability to offer OSAP. Kids under 16 are not allowed to ride e-bikes and e-scooters, and the town of Whitby is looking at how they could punish or even fine parents who let their kids break those rules. Council unanimously passed a motion asking staff to find out if it's possible to enforce those kind of consequences. They could include escalating fines. And actor and Parkinson's disease advocate Michael J. Fox is being promoted to a Companion of the Order of Canada. Fox received the designation at a ceremony in Ottawa today. He's raised $2.5 billion for research into Parkinson's and shared candid experiences about challenges faced by those living with its symptoms. Five games tonight around the NHL. Winnipeg is the only Canadian team on the ice. They host Boston. The Sens will visit the Leafs tomorrow. A night off from playoff baseball. Four divisional round games on tap tomorrow. The Oshawa Generals host the 67s tonight. It is country night at the TCC. And the PWHL released their new schedule and format today. The Toronto Scepters start their season in Ottawa on December 6th. It's 5:03 at CKDO. Weather is next.
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2: Clear this evening, an overnight low of 5, a mix of sun and cloud tomorrow, a high of 18, and a chance of showers on Sunday with a high of 19. Right now it's 17 at CKDO. I'm John Cook. 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

0: greatest hits of all time, CKDO, The Police, and Don't Stand So Close to Me. CKDO traffic, me tell.
1: 401 eastbound heading into Durham, some volume through Ajax into Whippy Oshawa as well. Westbound side slow through the 412. South Parkway busy. Bloor to Richmond. The ramp to Richmond blocked off because of a collision. I'm Maytel Sperling. More traffic in minutes on CKDO.
0: Thank you, Maytel. Time for the Daily Three.
2: One, two, three.
3: One, two, three.
0: Yeah, the Daily Three. Three things kicking around out there. Let's start with a little lottery dreaming like we do on a Friday. The lotto max is $70 million tonight. $70 million. That's the kind of math I'd like to do. You know, the kind where you stash like $30 million for yourself, and then you still have $40 million. Oh, my God. 10 of the $1 million draws and 70 of the $100,000 draws as well. The 649 tomorrow night is $5 million with $16 million up for grabs. It's Friday. That means we talk about new music projects that are being released to the public today, including the fact that they're re-releasing Rubber Soul today. Super Deluxe Edition. Originally came out in 65. I mean, what's not on this thing? Day Tripper, Nowhere Man, Drive My Car, Norwegian Wood. It goes on and on and on. There's also 16-track disc in this set of early mixes. There's a 40-page book. It's a remarkable super deluxe edition of Rubber Soul, which you will love. Nazareth, the UK A's and B's from 72 to 80, a 2-CD set with 43 songs. Donna Summers, who we just played not too long ago, the Casablanca studio album is a, like, this is a huge, this is 7 CDs. It's everything from 75 to 79. Bunch of book in here, but like all kinds of Donna Summer stuff. It's incredible. Excuse me, Rush is re-releasing Spirit of Radio today. I mean, even if you just go get your own copy of Spirit of Radio, 16 tracks. It's sort of a greatest hits thing that they've done here too, adding in some other stuff too, but it's just great Rush. Glass Night and the Pips, Everybody Needs Love, Feeling Bluesy, Silk Soul, and Nitty Gritty all put one album in reach for you this weekend. That's some music. And I even get to the whole list with so much music. Go to a record store. Go to a place and get some tunes. 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

0: 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CKDO traffic, here's Maytel.
1: 401 eastbound heading into Durham, some volume through Ajax into Whitby, Oshawa as well. Westbound side slow through the 412. South Parkway busy, Bloor to Richmond. The ramp to Richmond blocked off because of a collision. I'm Maytel Sperling, more traffic in minutes on CKDO.
2: And I'm John Cook in the CKDO newsroom. Here's what's making news this hour. An 18-year-old from Oshawa is facing an attempted murder charge months after a shooting near Guelph. The price of gas expected to jump again tonight. And the Leafs get a night off, but your Oshawa Generals are in action for country night at the TCC. 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
0: The conundrum today was 40% of Canadians who do this at home say they do it because that's what they did when they were growing up. Your guess was?
2: Watch cartoons.
0: That's a solid guess, but it's incorrect.
2: Ah.
0: It's take the shoes off of the door.
2: Oh, okay. Yeah. Standard. I always do that.
0: Well, you know, I think once you've learned that, you never unlearn that.
2: I don't want to track the outside into right? All over my house.
0: And when I see someone do that, I'm like, how are you raised?
2: Right.
0: You know,
2: I think the same thing.
0: It's just this basic decency thing, you know. Mm-hmm. Exactly. Good work today, folks. We got another one for you next week.
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0: 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And absolutely right. 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
1: 401 East into Durham, still getting through some volume between Brock Road and Salem. Into Whitby and Oshawa, a bit slow, but it has improved. Westbound side delay through the 412, northbound Don Valley Parkway, heavy from Bloor. I'm Atal Sperling, more traffic in minutes on CKDO.
0: Thanks, me, tell. Cheesy music, it's good. John here for a hot take Friday.
2: Yes, sir.
0: Ooh, let's start with this. The more election signs I see, the less likely I am to vote for a candidate.
2: Really?
0: Honestly. See, it makes you think they're trying too hard and they don't have anything.
3: They can go overboard. That's true.
0: Come on.
3: I'd rather have a decent slice of cheese pizza than a slice with subpar toppings. Like, if you got bad pepperoni.
0: Yeah.
3: I would rather have just cheese.
0: Yeah, you know what? I have to go there now.
3: Takes away from the za.
0: Yeah, I like that. The fact that no Canadians were elected to the International Ice Hockey Federation today, and that an American will now speak for the Canadians regionally, and that New Zealand and Turkey did get in, feels like a palace coup to me.
3: It's an affront.
0: That's not going to end well.
3: No, it's not.
0: Don't cut us off.
3: Peanut butter and syrup is the best topping for French toast.
0: Peanut butter and syrup.
3: You got to try it.
0: I don't think I've ever done the PB on the wall.
3: With like real maple syrup.
0: Oh yeah, well, Stanley Coppa Manor, we have tree weep, right? We have everyone's maple syrup.
3: So good.
0: Okay, peanut butter, I got it. I don't want to be in the loop or out of the loop. I want to be aware of the loop and its contents, but free any of loop-related responsibilities.
3: Loop adjacent.
0: Yes. Thank you very much.
3: I think the Costco food court should be at the entrance so that I'm not so hungry while I shop.
0: That is such a John Cook answer.
3: No, I know.
0: That is such a
3: good... You know, I get a hot dog before I shop sometimes.
0: You know, I really want poutine and a hot dog.
3: There you go.
0: Well done. That's a hot take Friday.
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3: It's going to keep on clearing up here until we get a clear overnight with some fog developing, a low of 5 tomorrow. Tonight, rather. Sun and

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1: Good evening, it's 6 o'clock. I'm John Cook with CKDO News. Clear this evening, but chilly, an overnight low of 5. Right now it's 17. Taking a look at traffic, here's Maytel.
2: 401 East into Durham, still getting through some volume between Brock Road and Salem. Into Whitby and Oshawa, a bit slow, but it has improved. Westbound side delay through the 412. Northbound Don Valley Parkway, heavy from Bloor. I'm Maytel Sperling. More traffic in minutes on CKDO.
1: Here's what's making news this hour. A man is facing charges after a woman said he held her hostage in his Ajax home and sexually assaulted her. The two agreed to meet up yesterday close to the waterfront. She managed to get away and called police. Officers are worried there could be other victims. The man's picture is up at DurhamRadioNews.com. Durham police are revealing they found parts of a 3D printed gun while investigating online threats against a high school in Pickering. They got several tips on Wednesday about comments that were posted online. A 16-year-old boy was arrested when police searched a home in the city yesterday. They seized an incomplete gun part, a 3D printer, and other electronics. An OPP are linking an Oshawa teenager to a home invasion and shooting nearly a year ago in an area south of Guelph. Police found one person with a gunshot wound at a home back in November. An 18-year-old from Oshawa, who was a minor at the time, is facing charges including attempted murder. Two other people were also arrested in connection with the shooting. Fill up your gas tank if you can today. Enpro is predicting another 6-cent jump at the pumps at midnight. That would bring the average price in the GTA to just under $1.91 a liter. And several environmental groups are warning a new oil pipeline to the BC coast would threaten at-risk species. One says the project will sacrifice southern resident killer whales. Another group is pointing out the pipeline will be installed in a location that risks the Fraser River estuary. And Whitby is looking into punishing or fining parents who let their underage kids ride e-scooters and e-bikes. The same rules would apply to parents of kids who are over 16 who don't follow other rules. Council unanimously passed a motion at their meeting on Monday. Staff are going to prepare a report and bring it back to council. The Leafs welcome the Sens tomorrow night. This evening, just 5 games around the NHL. Winnipeg's the only Canadian team in action. Baseball playoffs resume tomorrow with 4 games in the divisional round. The Oshawa Generals hosting the 67s tonight on Country Night at the TCC. And the PWHL released their new schedule and new format today. The league will now have an East and West Conference. 8 teams will now make playoffs. The Scepters season starts on December 6th with a visit to Ottawa. It's 6:03 at CKDO. Weather is next.
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1: Clear skies this evening, an overnight low of just 5, a mix of sun and cloud tomorrow, a high of 18, and then a chance of rain on your Sunday, a high of 19. 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
1: 401 eastbound heading into Durham, you've got to tie up through Ajax into Whitby, Oshawa, easing up. The 401 westbound slow through the 412. South DVP ramp to Richmond blocked. It's heavy from Eglinton. CKDO traffic is brought to you in part by R. Havery Landscaping, Durham Region's longstanding premier outdoor landscaping company. 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I'm Atal Sperling. More traffic in minutes on CKDO.
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0: Clear skies overnight with fog developing before morning. Look for a low of 5 tonight. Sun and cloud tomorrow, high up around 18. Sun and cloud on Sunday 19. Sunday night, some rain rolls in here. Waters everything overnight. Then back to sun on Monday.

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It's that easy. 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

0: 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CKDO traffic, here's Maytel.
1: 401 eastbound heading into Durham really improved. The westbound side, a bit of volume through the 412. Don Valley Parkway northbound still slow from Bloor. South 404 by the 407 collision taking out a couple of right lanes. I'm Maytel Sperling. More traffic in minutes on CKDO.
0: Thank you very much, Maytel. The best of 1981 double feature weekend continues next.
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0: greatest hits of all time, CKDO, Tom Jones. Come on, Tom. She's a lady. CKDO traffic, here's me, Tell.
1: 401 westbound, a bit of volume left over through the 412. Eastbound 401 into Durham, much better. South 404 through the 407 had a collision in a couple of right lanes. CKDO traffic is brought to you in part by R. Havery Landscaping, Durham Region's longstanding premier outdoor landscaping company. 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I'm Maytel Sperling with traffic on CKDO.
0: Thank you very much, Maytel. Bubbles, what's bubbling up tomorrow? Marjorie Mason, 9 o'clock. Second last show of the season, right? This one and then the next Saturday. So, there it is. If you got those gardening questions, don't lose the resource that is Marjorie until next year. Olivia's out and about this weekend. There's so much going on this weekend, including the Oshawa Fire Services holding their Free Community Safety Day tomorrow from 11 till 3 at the Oshawa Fire Station 5, which is on Harmony Road North. Free admission, live demonstrations, vehicles, equipment, family activities, a barbecue, interactive safety displays, and a fun, free family event tomorrow from 11 till 3 at Oshawa Fire Station 5, which is on Harmony Road North. A couple other things, too. Nuit Blanche is going on in Toronto this weekend. If you want to get your art on, that is a really cool thing that they do with all kinds of displays all over the city. Check out more of that online if you want to know more. And when you get yourself organized this weekend, battery collection is in the recycling next week. So gather them up, put them in a clear plastic bag, and then put them on top of your blue bin next week. That

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18, or sorry, a high of 18 tomorrow. Sunday, sun and cloud for most of it with a high of 19. There is some rain rolling in Sunday afternoon and Sunday evening. It's gone by Monday, though, with sunshine.

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0: hits of all time, CKDO, the great Linda Ronstadt, and it doesn't matter anymore. That song sure does, though. It's time for Weekend One-Liners. One-Liners. My job is so top secret that even I don't know what I'm doing. Weekend One-Liners. Really bad lines. You make them into better jokes. Weekend One-Liners. All my passwords are protected by amnesia. That's the truth. They keep telling me not to write these down, but I don't know what else to do. Revenge sounds so mean and petty. I prefer to call it returning the favor. Oh, weekend one-liners. I went accidentally shopping on empty stomach and now I'm the proud owner of aisle 5. Been known to happen. It really has. Weekend one-liners. I always learn from the mistakes of others who've taken my advice. That's pretty good. Finally, weekend one-liners. I've learned two very important lessons in life. I can't recall the first one, but the second one is I need to start writing stuff down. Hey, weekend one-liners.
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0: playing the greatest hits of all time, CKDO, Kenny Rogers and The Gambler. 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

0: party at the top of the hour. 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

playing the greatest hits of all time, CKDO. That is Nicolette Larson and A Lot of Love. Okay, a couple things to remember. We are 1 week away from an all-request show. Long weekend next weekend. It's the last all-request show of the year, too, by the way. So if you think up a tune this weekend, pop it into the email box at coppit@ckdo.ca. We'll start putting these things together starting on Monday. Be